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1: Welcome to Hard Drive. I'm Lou Brutus, and we will soon be celebrating the 30th anniversary of our show. When you do the math, that makes 1,560 programs that I've hosted at 2 hours each for a total of 3,120 hours of music and interviews. Then, if you fold in the additional 19 years of our companion show, Hard Drive XL, at 5 hours a night, 5 nights a week, that adds 4,944 more hours for a grand total of 8,060 hours of the world-famous Hard Drive. Which goes a long way to explaining why I can no longer hear a friggin' thing other than the ringing in my ears. Anyway, this week on the world-famous Hard Drive, my guest will include Evanescence, Chad Gray, Architects, Theory of a Dead Man, and Nonpoint. I'm also going to get you plugged in speaking with Billy Howerdell of A Perfect Circle. We'll begin the musical proceedings to the Hard Drive double dose of Marilyn Manson. First, from the upcoming new album, One Assassination Under God, Chapter 2, this is Exit Wound. Marilyn Manson on the world-famous Hard Drive. Welcome aboard.

0: Hard Drive, Double Dose of Marilyn Manson, his incredible cover of the Eurythmics' Sweet Dreams, along with the brand new one, Exit Wound. Hello, I'm Lou Brutus. My next guest is Billy Howerdell of A Perfect Circle. Billy, it's nice to see you again. How have you been?
1: I'm being good. Nice to see you too. I'm in Vienna, Austria for the day off.
0: Well, I would have to imagine it's terribly exciting to have new music to be playing out on stage.
1: Absolutely. It really is. And especially a song that immediately kind of comes together, you know, as we're playing it in rehearsals, it didn't feel like a stretch. There's some new songs that maybe there's backing tracks or there's something else that, you know, are important to the nuance. This is a little bit more, for lack of a better word, traditional rock song with really, you know, defined full body guitar parts that make it kind of easier to sink your teeth into as a player. So immediately when we played it, we looked at each other like, oh, okay, this is going to be all right.
0: You know, the tune, as others A Perfect Circle has done before, is quite dynamic. And it's one of the, I think, hallmarks of the group. Does that make it a bit more of a challenge to get a proper sound live for your front of house people or monitor people?
1: No, and I mean, I agree. I think it's dynamic, but it's not the most dynamic. You know, sometimes we can go from 1 to 9 in a song. This one, again, I think the ingredients are there. I mean, part of it is I'm a little bit of a dinosaur when it comes to my guitar sounds. I mean, it's the same amp and guitar and bass that I've tracked with for 25 years. So the sounds are familiar, kind of know how that's going to play out. And then it just comes down to the performance dynamics.

0: 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By the way, there is a limited edition California-only variant of the album released on Gibson Gold Vinyl, created by frontman Mike Ness to replicate the look of his gold-top Gibson, and it's available exclusively through California record stores. Got you plugged in with the new A Perfect Circle before that, Starless. I'm Lou Brutus. When Hard Drive returns, we are going to have Winnebago Warrior talk with Tyler from Theory of a Dead Man. Until then, hit us up on the Hard Drive Radio socials, Rockstar interviews, music news, concert media, and other stuff. 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
11: 7-7 trip. On an average morning, while heading into work, John was rear-ended at the light, spilling coffee on his shirt. He was in shock and mostly felt okay, but John didn't realize that his symptoms would be delayed. Neck pain, headaches, some shoulder pain too, a lot of discomfort. John didn't know what to do. Wait, he remembered, an ad on his radio for Excellence in Health Chiropractic, winning Best in Alaska 7 years in a row. So without hesitation, John picked up that phone and dialed 562-NECK and was greeted with, "Hello!" And after just a few sessions, his pain had gone away. 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

0: The musical mavens of Monterrey, Mexico, The Warning on Hard Drive with Kerosene. I'm Lou Brutus. Tyler Connolly from Theory of a Dead Man joins me now to talk about the new tune, Winnebago.
1: Winnebago is a fun song about not wanting to go to the bar. After all these years of bar songs, now as I get older, I'm like, just thinking of going to a bar, I'm like, oh God, how do I get out of this? So Winnebago is literally like going to the bar and regretting it from the moment you get there. And all you want to do is just go home. And that's pretty much my life.
0: Are there any lyrics in there about the way your clothes smell on the floor next to the bed the morning after a night at the bar because they smell like cigarettes?
1: Dude, I mean, back in the day, we used to do shows and, like, you know, we play in these small clubs and people would be 2 feet from my face blowing smoke in my face while I'm inhaling between lyrics. And I was like, how am I still alive? But yeah, so there is some lyrics in there that literally happened, stuff that happened to me. So I love that I was able to put that in there on this one. Oh!

0: featuring the criminally underrated vocals of one Mr. Brandon Saller, that is Atreyu on Hard Drive, All For You. Speaking of Atreyu, Alex Varkatsis, former Atreyu frontman, has officially completed the Firefighter Academy at Moreno Valley College in Riverside, California, marking his transition from a music career to firefighting. Anyway, I'm Lou Brutus. Three Song Seg is on deck with Black Label Society, Eva Under Fire, and Beartooth. Then Elias Soriano of Nonpoint will join me to talk about going against the current.
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14: Everybody, what's happening? This is Zach Wild with my fellow New Jersey brethren O'Doom, Father Lou Brutus, on the world famous Hard Drive.

0: Hard Drive, three-song seg for this week with Beartooth, Eva Under Fire featuring Maria Brink of In This Moment, and Black Label Society. I'm Lou Brutus, always happy to welcome an old friend of the program, Elias Soriano of Nonpoint. Elias, the new song, Is It, is very lyrically intense. How do you find a balance between saying something, having a message in a song, and still having it be a rockin' tune?
1: I'm a student of a great song in any form that it may be. I'm a massive fan of 80s music. I'm a massive fan of yacht rock. I'm a massive fan of Green Day, of Chris Stapleton, of, you know, Doja Cat, of Dr. Dre, you know, of people that understand the care that it takes to make a great song great. And I love to dig in as deep as I can for as long as you'll physically allow me to with a song to get it to where I feel like is the furthest you can take it. And I feel like those people do that too. Now, it doesn't always take a long time. You know, there's songs that, you know, the guys have sent me and an hour later, I've just sent vocals and a chorus back and bang, it's done. You know, but then there's songs that all of a sudden the guys send me and I've literally dissected riffs and moved stuff. And this verse is now a chorus and this bridge is now the verse and everything is moved around. And they're like, oh my God, I got to relearn the song. But I heard something that when I got to this part of the song, all of a sudden I started doing this and it was a verse. So this is the verse. So let's go. And I let the song take me where I feel like it wants to go. I don't work against the current.

0: Nonpoint on Hard Drive, a band who has never gotten enough support and respect out in the world. Their latest Is It. I'm the Sonic Warrior, Lou Brutus. Hour two of Hard Drive will feature my guest, Evanescence, Chad Gray, and Architects. Architects will also be featured with the music news in Dirt, along with Killswitch Engage and Godsmack. We'll begin the music in just a moment with Five Finger Death Punch, who this year are celebrating their 20th anniversary, as we here on the show celebrate our 30th anniversary. As a matter of fact, we have a special free guitar pick celebrating both anniversaries. 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
8: 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A

The new one from Five Finger Death Punch. It's called Eye of the Storm as we begin hour two this week of Hard Drive. I'm Lou Brutus. We now check into the topsy-turvy world of rock and roll gossip and news that we call dirt. Architects delivered a chaotic set at Download Festival that made headlines after crowd surges forced the band to pause their performance. Frontman Sam Carter, who joins me later in the show, worked with security to help manage safety concerns as the huge turnout exceeded the capacity of the stage area. Despite the interruptions, the band's performance was praised for its energy, intensity, and impact. Killswitch Engage is wrapping up their 17-day tour this week in support of their ninth studio album, This Consequence. The band has been out with support from Machine Head, Iron Reagan, and Havoc, with the tour closer coming June 27 in beautiful San Francisco, California. Finally, ex-Dream Theater and Extreme drummer Mike Mangini has joined Godsmack following the abrupt departure of Wade Murph, who had only recently joined the group this year. Mangini made his stage debut with Godsmack Friday, June 12th in Riverside, Missouri, just 6 days after Murph's exit June 6th to join Gothic Rockers' Black Veil Brides on tour. That's all the dirt that's fit to dish. Since we're talking Godsmack, this is When Legends Rise on the world-famous Hard Drive.

0: from their recently released live album, Live at Mohegan Sun. That is Godsmack on the world famous hard drive, When Legends Rise. I'm Lou Brutus. Always very excited to catch up with Chad Gray of Mudvayne and Hell Yeah, who I will be seeing live next month for his solo set at Rockfest. Chad, tell me about the 30 Years of Madness solo shows so far.
1: The shows were great. The band is great. Everybody's such a player, just ridiculous players, but they kind of got to be, you know what I mean? That was the kind of part of the dilemma with taking this from me and Marcus going around and playing some casinos and do it acoustically. You know, me deciding like, you know what? Our first show is going to be the night before Sick New World, which is a metal fest, blah, blah, blah. Maybe I should put together a full band. And then it's like, you start going through the Rolodex in your head, like who can play? You're talking about a drummer that can play Matt McDonough's parts and Benny Paul's parts, a bass player that can play Ryan's parts and Kyle Sanders' parts, you know, guitars with Tom and Brady and Greg. And it's just like, you know, Marcus did it with me, and Marcus was our backup in Mudvayne. And then when Greg's wife passed, Marcus stepped up in the front and did a great job. So Marcus is a tremendous talent and a great dude and a great friend. He's worked for Hell Yeah before. He worked for Mudvayne back in the day. Like, he's been in my tech for 20 years, you know, before we brought him onto Mudvayne to kind of play the utility part. Everybody just played so well, and we all gelled really well together. Super grateful

Greetings, I'm LeJon from the band Seven Dust, wishing a very happy 30th anniversary to our friends Lou Brutus and the world-famous hard drive,

0: From their recently released album, One, that is Seven Dust on Hard Drive with Unbreakable, where I remind you once again, there are a handful of bands who are as good as Seven Dust, but there are no bands better than Seven Dust. Anyway, I'm Lou Brutus. Sam Carter from Architects will be my next guest, getting an update on how the new songs are doing on the road when Hard Drive continues.
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0: Hey, this is Matt Waltz from 3 Days Grace.
1: I'm Adam Gunje of the band 3 Days Grace.
0: With the Sonic Warrior, Lou Brutus, on the world-famous Hard Drive.

0: 3 days grace on the world famous hard drive, who recently have been laying waste to large festival crowds over in Europe. I'm Lou Brutus. Speaking of bands playing festival crowds over in Europe, Sam Carter of Architects joins me now on the show. I know you guys have had some crazy gigs lately. How is the new song Broken Mirror going over live?
1: I think it's fun. It's a good song. It shows off a bit more character in my vocals and singing. And it's been a really fun one to play live. I think it's like a good song that shows off sort of everything that Architects are about. You know, we've got a nice fun sort of breakdown in the middle and a nice sort of falsetto-y middle eight. But I think, it's quite anthemic for us, which is nice.
0: Where do you put this one in the set, and why do you put it in that section?
1: About halfway through at the moment. We play it just after a couple of old songs. We start pretty new. The set normally starts with two new songs, then we'll jump into an old one, and then we do another new one, then we go into a couple of throwback songs, and then we bring it back with this song at the moment. And it's fun at the moment. It's kind of, the last tour we were on in Europe was the first time we were playing it. So it feels really fresh to all of us. And it feels great. It's a really fun moment in the set. And it's not so like, it's not super full on. So you can really take the time to really lock in with the crowd and see them singing along and stuff as well. So yeah, it's a good moment.

0: Broken mirror.
1: 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I'm Lou Brutus. Breaking Benjamin and Tim Montana are on deck. Then a woman beloved around the world, Amy Lee of Evanescence, will join me to discuss being happy at the bakery, because we cover all bases on Hard Drive.
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13: 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This is Ben from Breaking Benjamin with the Sonic Warrior Lou Brutus on the world-famous Hard Drive.

0: Break Me Down, the latest Tim Montana on the world famous hard drive. Looking forward to seeing him soon on the road with Alter Bridge. I'm the Sonic Warrior, Lou Brutus, here now with Amy Lee of Evanescence. How is it around your neighborhood for you? Do your neighbors know that, you know, there's a rock star next door?
1: I used to sort of like get nervous and hide a little bit more.
0: Yeah.
1: And now I don't know. I'm at a different point of just feeling like the beauty in what I get to do and making people happy. And like, if you keep that in your mind, it becomes less like they love me at the Publix bakery. Like when I go to Publix, like I'm a star. Like, I'm in there a lot. So it's fun because like, I feel like that's okay. This is normal me. I don't want to talk to people. I've definitely been in that mode before, especially when I was younger. But now it's like, I realize it's like, it's just making them happy. Like it's so easy to give somebody a fun part of their day. Why wouldn't you want to? So yeah, I kind of like it.
0: Yeah. You
1: want
0: to be famous enough where it's not a hassle, but you get treated really good at the bakery. Like that's
1: right.
0: What
1: yeah.
0: Fame is
1: yeah.
0: Good for.
1: Yeah, yeah, exactly. But I'm good at blending in. I don't walk outside looking like keeping my sunglasses on in the store and all that stuff. I'm good at like being low-key and looking like a mom at the grocery store. It's not a big deal.

0: From the newly released album Sanctuary, that is Evanescence featuring the incredible Amy Lee on hard drive, Who Will You Follow? Now then, what's in Lou's playlist this week on hard drive? Well, we are going to play with matches.
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0: Now then, what's in Lou's playlist this week on the world famous hard drive? It's a tune called House of Matches, and it comes to us from Sleeping with Sirens, who recently released their highly anticipated 8th studio album, An Ending in Itself. Sleeping with Sirens on hard drive. So

What's in Lou's playlist this week on the world famous hard drive? It's the new one from Sleeping with Sirens. It's called House of Matches. That'll do it for the show this week. Hard Drive is a 2026 copywritten production of Broodhawk Industries. 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Me, I'm Lou Brutus, leaving you with the words of writer Dr. Hunter S. Thompson. What the hell is going on here? I'll catch you next week on Hard Drive. KWHL, Anchorage, 106.

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5: Oh, yes.
0: All right. Ready?
5: Yes.
0: Set.
5: Yeah.
0: Go. On K-Whale.

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Now you don't need

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6: Mm-hmm. You're right, tough weekend?
7: I hate Mondays.
6: Well, I, for one, am very excited
8: about this show.
9: You really seem to enjoy it.
10: Not so much.
11: All right, not a morning person.
12: So chins up, suck it up. It's showtime.
13: Today's going to be a lot different than the last 2 weeks. I actually have someone to talk to. No, you know what? I talk to you guys. All right? You guys driving in and doing your thing. Hey, really quickly, is that cop still sitting in the construction zone on the outbound from Anchorage to the Valley? Because he was there early this morning, which I think that's dirty pool, man.
14: Dirt.
13: 45 miles an hour when there's like 9 cars on the road. That's double fines.
14: Yikes.
13: That's not cool. So anyway, be careful. He was there about 2:30 this morning. So if he's still there, let us know. So how was your trip? What was the highlight? What was the low light? What's good, bad, in between? What's going on, bro?
14: Yeah, it was a great trip. Long.
13: Yeah.
14: But wonderful weather. And I see you guys had it also.
13: It was
14: by the look of you, for sure.
13: June has been absolutely wonderful. I mean, a couple of bad days, but man, yeah. So June's been great. You look tan.
14: Yeah, it was nice. Thank you.
13: Yeah.
14: I didn't burn. I'm doing way better on not burning. Sunscreen. Brock is finally.
13: Good for you, bro.
14: Put the sunscreen on.
13: Okay.
14: It was good. I went to Washington first. I did 2 of my medical follow-ups, and they were great. They were really complimentary on my progress, so that felt good. And then I left. I went to Vegas for 24 hours. It was 109 degrees. I don't recommend that for anyone, but they seem to like it if they live there. And I saw No Doubt with my wife. That was a Christmas gift I gave her. And I wasn't a fan really ever. Not really my thing. I left a fan. And beyond the band, the venue, the Sphere. If you have not seen it, and I know most of you guys have probably by now, but it is amazing. The best venue I've ever been in. Never seen anything like that. So that was amazing. Left there, it still felt like it was 120 when the concert got out.
13: Right.
14: And then went the next day, was my 8th wedding anniversary. We flew over to my sister's. She lives in Mission Viejo, Orange County area. And we spent Sunday to Friday there. And awesome trip with the family. Will met us there too so she could hang with the cousins. And we had a wonderful trip. Got home Friday night and then had a nice Father's Day yesterday. How was yours?
13: It was spectacular.
14: Yeah.
13: It was everything I could have wanted it to be.
14: Perfect.
13: Did a little fishing, caught some fish, played with the kids.
14: Yeah.
13: Ate some nice food. Did things that were awesome. Thank you, Game Damon's Health. Appreciate you. Oh, yeah. Had a good day.
14: Awesome.
13: Had a great day.
14: Yeah.
13: So, matter of fact, Friday night, your wife was the topic of conversation between me and this wonderful human being named Ken Peltier.
14: Yeah.
13: And I wish Ken was here to tell you the story because it gave me goosebumps. So it's amazing how things just work out, right? And you don't know how these dominoes fall until after the fact. You know, it's like if you forgot your cell phone at your house.
14: Yeah.
13: And you stop the car and you get out and you go get your cell phone and it costs you 60 seconds. You don't know that had you gotten your car, you would have gotten to a car crash. You know what I mean?
14: Yes.
13: So life just kind of works out, right? Sometimes. Mm-hmm. And sometimes it's the opposite. But let me just tell you what happened. So our good friend Brian Hopkins was in town, two, three weeks ago.
14: Yeah.
13: And he was playing with his band, War Party.
14: Oh.
13: And Brian has been here quite a few times, and I just haven't had the opportunity to get to go watch him play. And usually, it's because I'm busy, I have things going on, you know, other commitments. Mm-hmm. And a lot of times, it has to do with the fact that he's opening up a country concert that I'm not really that excited. You know, this new country, hey, man, if that's your thing, that's cool.
14: Yeah.
13: It's not my bag.
14: Right.
13: So I haven't been able to make it. And so this last time we got to hang out. His whole band came to the house. We went out on the boat. I got to meet them. Super nice people. I told Lori the day of the concert. I said, we have to go. We have to go see him. She's like, really? It's such a nice day. I said, no, baby. Then I'm going to go. But she decided to go with me.
14: Okay.
13: So, and the boys went because they heard Tiki Pete's was there.
14: Yeah, right.
13: So they're in, right? So it was in the parking lot of the Sullivan Arena, and Chase Matthews was the guy playing.
14: Right.
13: And so Ken Peltier played, and then Brian Hopkins played, and then Chase Matthews played. Mm-hmm. Okay. Well, before Brian started, Ken came over to say hi to me because we're really good friends. And I asked him how he's doing. And he's like, man, it's been a rough year. And I don't know if you guys know the story, but Ken Peltier's son, Luke, passed in a tragic car accident. And he was just the most wonderful human being. And so he's still kind of dealing with that.
14: Sure.
13: But then his band, the Ken Peltier band, Vinny has been his drummer. For 16 years, Vinny has been the heartbeat of that band.
14: Right.
13: And they are like brothers. Matter of fact, in 16 years, Ken told the story on stage, we never had a cross word.
14: Yeah.
13: And you know, being in bands,
14: you have a few of those.
13: You have a few of those. Yeah. Absolutely. So they never, and so Vinny, because of a lot of different reasons, his life, he has to move. So he has to leave. He doesn't want to leave the band, but he has to leave the band.
14: Right.
13: Right? And so Ken was just telling me, man, I just don't feel like going on.
14: Mm-hmm.
13: You know, I don't want to find a new drummer.
14: Yeah.
13: I love him. He's my brother. I just feel it's just weird. And I said, dude, have I got a drummer for you? I said, you know, Jade Lindo is an incredible man. She was rated as the best female drummer in South Africa. Number one.
14: Yeah.
13: He's like, what? I said, yeah, Brock's wife is, and I'll tell you, because I said that, Brock's wife is an incredible drummer. He's like, no way. Really? I said, yeah, let me give you her number, right? And what's funny, I gave him her number, and he put it in, he goes, oh, she's already in my phone, because she was the manager for Brent Michaels when Ken Peltier opened up for him a few years ago at Madness Brewing Company. He's like, oh, I already have her in my phone. And so we were, you know, and Vinny came over, and he said, hey, our last show is tomorrow night out at Palmer Ale House. Love if you could make it. I will be there. And it was magical. It was awesome.
14: Yeah.
13: And so I asked him at that thing, I said, hey, what's going on with Jade? I said, well, she says she doesn't really like country. And I said, you know what? You don't have to. I said, let me ask you this. Did Vinny like country? Vinny hates country.
14: Yeah.
13: Vinny played with him for 16 years.
14: Right.
13: Right?
14: Right.
13: I said, it's not about whether you love the music or not. It's whether you like to play it. Right?
14: Yeah.
13: And I said, if you're looking for a really great drummer, I really think you need to give her a shot. Well, so fast forward, okay? And apparently he had talked to Jade, and he talked to you, and they set up a meeting, and they did the audition. And before the audition, he was confused. He thought I said Jade is his black wife.
14: Right.
13: Instead of Brock, he heard black.
14: Yeah.
13: So he told the band, hey, guys, we're going to have a female black drummer. And they're like, oh, cool. Well, no, he misunderstood.
14: Right.
13: So anyway, we're fishing together on Friday night, and he says, what was so crazy about you and I meeting that night at that concert, because I wasn't going to be there.
14: Right.
13: I didn't really feel like playing it. I wanted to save up for Vinny's last show, and he called the promoter and said, hey, look, man, if you don't need me, I'll save you some money. You know, let Brian can handle it. Let him do the show. Mm-hmm. And the promoter said, no. We want you there, man. You're Ken Peltier's band. So he showed up. I just happened to be there to see Brian talk to Ken. Happenstance, he needs a drummer. I know a really good drummer, right? So when he's talking to Jade, she tells him that her mentor had passed.
14: Yeah, he just had.
13: Right. And she's like, I'm done.
14: Mm-hmm.
13: It broke her heart. She's like, I don't want to drum anymore. And she asked her higher power, give me a sign that I should continue to drum.
14: Yeah.
13: Hey, it's Ken Peltier. I want you to drum in my band.
14: Yeah.
13: She's like, that's so weird. And he's like, you know what's really weird? And he told her those stories about not wanting to be there and just happened to run into me. And boom.
14: Yeah. Yeah, thank you for suggesting her. I've seen a little rebirth for her.
13: Yeah.
14: Kind of breathed new life into her drumming, and man, she's been woodshedding like crazy, learning 70 songs.
13: Right.
14: You got a deadline on that. So she's been hard at work on it. And it's so funny, man. I've been trying to play her country songs for years that I love.
13: Right.
14: And it almost annoys her to the point where she's just like starting to get pissed at me. And I think it's hilarious.
13: Right.
14: But yesterday she's making these, I don't know what she's doing, making posts or something for her dad and me and on her social media. And I'm hearing all these country songs for the theme of it.
13: Right.
14: And it's just, I didn't say anything. I just inside chuckled that I was like, okay, you're coming around.
13: Yeah, yeah, yeah,
14: great country songs. And that's her thing.
13: Right.
14: She didn't grow up with it. You know, South Africa, they're not a big country.
13: Correct. Not a lot of Conway Twitty.
14: No.
13: Right.
14: South Africa. She never really gave it a chance. Like I didn't when I was younger.
13: Okay.
14: So, you know, I've come to learn from you and just hearing more of it. I like it now. Now so does she. And she realizes it's not exactly what she thinks it is.
13: Correct.
14: And the drummers in country bands play some badass stuff.
13: Absolutely.
14: You know, they're solid musicians. And so she went to the audition in Palmer a couple of weeks ago now. And when she came home, you know, I was excited to hear about it. First off, I've never met Ken. I've known his name forever, but I've never met him. So I'm looking forward to meeting him.
13: He's a diamond.
14: And I know he's been through some tragic stuff.
13: Yes.
14: Throat cancer,
13: yep.
14: His son,
13: yep.
14: All these things that he's, you know, rising up from. So we have a similar story. So I'm looking forward to talking to him about those things. But anyway, she came home from the audition and was just raving about the band, like the musicianship, the skill level, how nice everyone was. And, you know, that's a testament to him. Obviously, he doesn't hire guys that are going to have crosswords.
13: Correct.
14: As he said.
13: Correct.
14: So I'm excited for her. She has her first show. I think her first show is on the 4th of July in Wasilla. But Chepo's. I didn't even know they had it. But I think they have a nice outdoor.
13: You owe us $125.
14: Right.
13: For that.
14: But yeah, so I'm looking forward to her new thing. She's going to be all over the state. The dude doesn't just play locally. You
13: Correct.
14: Know what I mean? He's in Kodiak and he's in Nome and doing all this stuff that I've never done. And she's going to see all that stuff. So I'm excited for her. And thanks again for suggesting her.
13: I think you know what? Everyone wins. You know, and he said to me on the boat Friday when we were just hanging out, we did more talking than fishing. He goes, I'm finally at peace.
14: Yeah, that's so cool.
13: You know, that I didn't want to continue on without my brother.
14: Mm-hmm.
13: And now I've met this girl who I can just tell has it. And man, she's got it.
14: Yeah, she has shared some of their text messages with me. And yeah, he seems super cool.
13: He's
14: and
13: the best.
14: They're grooving down. Like yeah. they have a similar wavelength, I think.
13: All right. And now today, not only is today the first official day of summer.
14: Is it?
13: Right? Yes. It's
14: okay.
13: Officially summer. It's also this important day, everyone.
3: Hey, everybody. It is National Kissing Day.
7: Psst, give me a kiss.
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18: No tongues.
19: Oh. I got a kissing booth set up.
20: Setting up a kissing booth for $1 a smooch.
21: Fuck her up, buttercup.
22: Fuck her up, baby.
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25: It's showtime.
13: All right, thank you, and we're here. So I wanted to play something that involved the word kiss.
14: Mm.
13: And so I looked it up. Kiss's last top 10 hit song.
14: Okay.
13: Their last top 10 hit is a ballad. And I haven't heard this song. And when I played it this morning, because I had to put it in the system so I could play it here, I'm like, oh my God, I totally forgot about this one.
14: Oh, okay.
13: This is a great ballad.
14: All right, I'm ready.
13: This was actually co-written by Paul Stanley and Michael Bolton.
14: Whoa.
13: Eric Carr was the drummer. Peter Criss had left the band. This is 1989. Their last hit song was called Forever by Kiss.

0: Michael frickin' Bolton, for God's sakes. 1989.
1: Hell yeah.
0: All right, 6'8". Who was your first kiss? I think you've told me.
1: Well, my first kiss was a girl named Vicky Mertz in kindergarten. I think I just planned one on her. But my first French kiss was in fourth grade.
0: God, early bloomer, bro.
1: She was in sixth grade. It was at my sister's sixth grade birthday party. And damn it, I'm blanking on her name right now.
0: See, my first kiss was Bobby Elliott, my little nap partner in kindergarten.
1: Oh, yeah.
0: Loved her.
1: Nice.
0: Yeah, she had freckles and blonde hair.
1: Yeah, I can't
0: my
1: think of
0: first
1: her damn
0: French name. Kiss was Tammy Gonzarowski on turn three at the Yakima Speedway. I was in eighth grade. She was in seventh grade, and I freaked out. Almost threw up.
1: Yeah, French kiss will startle you a little.
0: Was not ready for that one.
1: When's the last time you did one?
0: A French kiss?
1: Yeah.
0: Oh, last night.
1: Good for you.
0: I was all over my wife.
1: Good
0: God,
1: for you.
0: Once again, game day men's health. She's like, what is up with you?
1: I said, yeah,
0: everything.
1: That's awesome.
0: All right. We got to take a quick break. A lot of, God, to even say awful things happened over the weekend is a understatement. And we'll talk about some of those and some updates that you're not going to find in the news because we have a personal connection to it. So stay with us, please, won't you? It's Alaska's Morning Show.
1: Live from the AIH studio.
0: AIH.
1: Building Alaska since 1959. Robin Brock
0: on K-Wheel. 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

0: Good morning. Can you not hear?
1: Gotcha.
0: Can you help me now?
1: Gotcha now.
0: All right. It's Bob Rock Radio Program. Thank you for listening. It is Monday, June 22nd. It's the official start of summer. Sweet. Summer starts now. So bring it on, summer. We have some good weather. All right. Appreciate you guys for listening to the show. All right. So there was a couple of really horrible stories that happened this weekend. The first, we have said, and I think anyone would agree, that there is no greater hell on earth than losing a child.
1: None. Can't be.
0: But there are levels to that hell.
1: Yeah.
0: And I think there's a family in the Valley that is currently in the middle of that hell.
1: Right.
0: That I don't know that I could conjure up anything worse. Mm-mm. And I'm going to read you the story as it's written from Alaska's news source. One child was killed and three others were injured after an intoxicated woman rolled a side-by-side onto its roof on Thursday. That's according to the Alaska State Troopers. A signed affidavit said that troopers were notified of the crash in the Jim Creek recreation area around 6:30 p.m. Thursday afternoon. One 10-year-old was found to have suffered massive head trauma, according to troopers. After 30 minutes of CPR, the child was pronounced dead at the scene. The three other children were taken to a Matsu area hospital for treatment of non-life-threatening injuries. The driver was identified as 32-year-old Wasilla resident Hannah Liebel. Troopers observed an odor smelling of alcohol in the general area and around the vehicle. Troopers later found six empty beer cans and several cans of alcoholic beverages in the vehicle. Two of the children, including the one who was killed, were Liebel's. Two others were those of a family friend. Liebel admitted to drinking several alcoholic drinks while at Jim Creek Recreation Area, including three beers. Liebel said she was driving in and out of the water repeatedly as the children enjoyed the water spraying onto the vehicle. She also said all four children were wearing their seatbelts but not wearing helmets. She was unsure why the vehicle rolled over, but theorized it may have hit a bump or a rock under the water. A witness at the scene said they heard Liebel say a child said during the drive that they were going too fast. Troopers determined the vehicle's track suggested it was driving at a high rate of speed and no one in the vehicle was wearing a seatbelt and all front belts were still buckled when troopers investigated. Troopers determined Liebel was intoxicated at the time of the rollover. She was arrested on charges of third-degree assault, fourth-degree assault, criminal negligent, homicide, driving under the influence, and manslaughter. She was taken to and remanded at the Matsu pretrial. The deceased child's body was taken to the state medical examiner's office, and the next of kin has been notified. Okay. Once again, that's just the story.
1: Mm-hmm.
0: The ugliness on social media, it makes me sad for humanity.
1: Yeah.
0: Losing a child is the greatest hell on earth.
1: Agreed.
0: Being responsible for the death of your own child, I don't know that I can imagine anything more horrible.
1: Yeah, that piles it on.
0: Was it preventable? Of course it was preventable. Was it irresponsible? Of course it was irresponsible. People's comments online, I would never. Good for you. Here's the thing about alcohol, which is so unfair about the consumption of alcohol. The first thing to go is your judgment.
1: Yeah.
0: And it's really, really effed up so many people and so many lives. Because when you don't, because people are like, how could she do that? Why would she put those kids in that kind of, because her judgment was impaired.
1: Right.
0: I've never met this woman in my life. I don't know her. I don't know her family. But like most people, I went to her Facebook page and I looked. It was filled with family. Mm-hmm. Her and her daughter. That she adored. Her children that she adored. Mm-hmm. The hell that she's going through right now, I can't even imagine. I can't imagine it. I've never, you know, I've dreamt of my children being deceased and woke up crying.
1: Yeah.
0: Sobbing, brokenhearted. You just feel like you're going to die. And it's a dream.
1: Yeah.
0: It takes you a minute to, I think you've done that. Yeah. We've all done that.
1: Yeah, yes, of course.
0: And it's, oh my God. I've never dreamt that I killed them.
1: No.
0: So it's easy to sit on the sidelines and try and make sense of it and offer whatever.
1: Judge.
0: I will tell you, I made a lot of bad decisions when I was drinking.
1: Same.
0: Nothing like that. Thank God. Thank God. I never injured or killed anybody in my throes of alcoholism.
1: Thank God.
0: But I could have.
1: Yeah.
0: So, and do you think she cares about what you think of her at this point?
1: No. Got other things to worry about.
0: Good Lord.
1: Yeah, tragic. I read that. It's so sad.
0: It's just a level of sadness, and it's just. And now her family has to somehow figure out how to keep her safe.
1: Mm-hmm. Yeah.
0: And she's got other children still, and she's got a husband. She has friends. Mm-hmm. I mean, she's a mom. And it's awful that this happened. It's awful that it happened. And there's, I'm not giving any hall passes. I'm not saying, yeah, but.
1: No, you're not. She, how old? 32?
0: Yeah.
1: Young.
0: And her life is ruined.
1: Right. Yeah, it's hard to remember.
0: And the lives of other, I mean, these are, obviously these other children were friends. Mm-hmm. Now they got to deal with whatever happens next with what the friends decide to do by putting their children in harm's way. But I just can't imagine. I mean, I sobered up to a lot of realizations that made me embarrassed. Mm-hmm. Could you imagine sobering up being told you killed your own child and you've got to deal with that? My God.
1: Yeah, you've been reminded of several embarrassing things that we've both done.
0: Yes.
1: Intoxicated.
0: Yes.
1: Under the influence.
0: Yes.
1: That is next level.
0: I don't know. Like I said, I don't think there is a greater hell that mm-hmm. someone could have to experience than that.
1: No, I don't believe so.
0: So, yes, part of you, you know, you're allowed to be mad. My question is, why did they let her get behind the wheel of that side-by-side? Weren't there other people that were there that should have said, whoa, no thanks.
1: Right.
0: And I'm not going to pass you because maybe they didn't know. Maybe they just took off.
1: Mm-hmm. Yeah.
0: I'm not going to judge anybody or anything on this because, you know what, for one thing, it's just so god-awful sad that I don't need, for me personally, what? What am I going to pile on for? Their 10-year-old, who's a beautiful young girl, is gone.
1: Yeah.
0: And you think it matters that you think she's a terrible person? What do you think she thinks of herself today?
1: Worse than that.
0: I can't even wrap my head around how it would be such a surreal level of pain. Mm-hmm. And I can only hope for the sake of her family her children, that she somehow finds strength to continue to live her life, make amends, do the best she can. I mean, she's going to jail for quite some time, I'm assuming, if all of these charges come to fruition. But that's the least of her worries. I'm sure she doesn't give a rat's ass about any of that.
1: Right. Yeah, debilitating, unbelievably tragic.
0: So then on the heels of that story, a young man was surfing the Boar Tide, which has become massively popular. People come from all over the world to do it.
1: Right.
0: Because if you surf, yeah, you might be able to go 45 seconds if you catch a big one.
1: Yeah.
0: The Boar Tide, you can ride that sucker for, what, half an hour?
1: Yeah, something like that.
0: It's like, well, hell yeah, why wouldn't I do that?
1: Looks super cool when you
0: and see I believe there's actually video of the young man. Someone just happened to be driving by, and I think they videotaped him surfing the Boar Tide. And then he disappeared.
1: Yeah.
0: And they found his surfboard, but not him. Then they called off the search. And you just start, I mean, anyone that's lived here for any amount of time, you know this is not going to end well. Mm-hmm. And it didn't. You have...
1: Yeah, they found his body last night, I was told. And I know his family. And the family is like extreme athletes.
0: Right.
1: So the kid, Josh, was also into that world. And sounded like pretty new to the sport, or at least the Boar Tide.
0: Right.
1: And didn't have some of the things you need. He wasn't attached to his board, the leash. Didn't have gloves. Had the booties. Didn't have a hood. It's 45 degrees water. And he was on the sandbar for a bit, which is, when I was reading a post, some experienced guy was saying, that is something you don't want to have happen. Because it's the second, third fastest tide in the world.
0: Right.
1: Comes in and out.
0: Right.
1: And he had called his dad, whom I went to high school with, and was saying, hey, I'm stuck out here. I lost my board. And so I limited information that I have. This could have been preventable for many reasons. But one of the big reasons is the emergency rescue units weren't able to get there. The only chopper available was in like Kodiak, 4-hour trip or something like that. And the Girdwood Fire and Rescue, something happened with their boat. And then I saw another post was sent to me about a sort of a, not a tongue-in-cheek, but like kind of a post about a rescue company saying that we all need to get together and let the egos set aside.
0: I was just thinking, so, if there's no helicopter, I see helicopters flying around all the time.
1: Right.
0: Yeah. I see hospital helicopters. I see private helicopters. You're telling me there isn't a central Facebook page where you could say, hey, we need all hands on deck. We got a kid on a sandbar.
1: Who was able to call his dad.
0: Right. So we had the time.
1: Yeah. And they saw him walking on it, I believe. That's how they got like video of him up there. And then obviously the tide came in and it was super windy out there, going one way, tides going the other way. And just a...
0: You can't swim in that.
1: Disaster. No. And especially when you're cold.
0: Jesus Christ.
1: So very, very tragic as well.
0: All right. That's just a couple of... I wanted to talk about those stories because I felt it was important that we talk about them. Hug your children a little bit tighter.
1: Indeed.
0: Right?
1: Indeed.
0: That's all I can say is hug your children a little bit tighter and be safe.
1: Yeah.
0: Right? I've always said it's better to have it and not need it than need it and not have it.
1: Yes.
0: All right, we'll take a break. We'll be back. It's Alaska's Morning Show.
1: Live from the AIH studios.
0: AIH, Building Alaska. Oh!
1: You're used to being alone.
0: I am! You're back
1: now. Go ahead, buddy.
0: Go ahead. No, it's okay. You're here now.
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0: No, that's not the song I want to play right here, Doug, because Chef Sal's here. There we go. My brother from another mother's in the house.
7: Hey, hey.
8: What's happening, fella?
0: Huh? What you got cooking? How's about cooking something up with me? Who is that singing? Do you know?
7: No.
0: Oh, come on.
7: Sweet baby.
0: Come on, he's on the Mount Rushmore of country, for God's sakes.
9: We could find us a brand new recipe.
0: He has a son of the same name who's still kicking.
10: Is that
0: kicking.
10: Willie?
0: That's Hank Williams,
10: oh,
0: baby.
10: Hank Williams
0: Sr. right there. Hey, my God, the legend. All right, so I spend a lot of time on social media, right?
10: Yeah.
0: And I see that my buddy Chef Sal is in this competition, right? And he's like, hey, do you think I'm a good chef? Vote for me. And I'm thinking, oh, hell yeah. I'll vote for chefs. Vote for Chef Sal. And he's like, and then like a day later, I'm in second place. I'm like, what? Not on my watch. You won't be second place. So I share. I'm like, vote for my buddy, Chef Sal. And lo and behold, I come to find, I thought it was like a Anchorage thing. Yeah. Like, are you the top chef?
10: Me too.
0: In Anchorage?
10: Yeah.
0: I'm like, oh, hell yeah, I'm going to vote for my buddy. Chef Sal and I go so far back, it's crazy.
10: You named me Chef Sal.
0: I did.
10: Yes, you did.
0: And we
11: go back pretty far, too.
0: Absolutely.
10: Yes, we do.
0: Yeah. And you know what I would like to bring back eventually, if you ever have the time?
10: Which is?
0: The doorbell, or was it doorbell breakfast?
10: Oh my God, that was so much fun. That was
0: coolest.
10: Showing up at people's houses at 6 a.m. and then wrapped in like sheets and looking at me.
0: And he'd have to make breakfast with whatever they had.
10: With the bag of meat that I brought.
0: Wow. Right. Yeah. He'd bring one thing, then he'd have to make breakfast, and it was absolutely.
11: What year was that?
0: I mean, oh God, in the 90s. Had to be in the
10: late 90s,
0: okay. Somewhere in there.
11: All right.
0: And then we spent a lot of time working together at Coots, and there's a lot of stories we can't tell on the air. But man, we had a good time.
10: We had a lot of fun.
0: We did.
10: Sure did.
0: Absolutely. So whenever I get a chance to help out my buddy, I said, hey, dude, why don't you come on the show on Monday morning? And now here's what's crazy, I'll tell you. So I can't sleep. I messed up my arm and my shoulder really bad over the weekend. I had battery issues, and I had this Marine battery, and I lifted it up by myself, and
11: they're heavy.
0: I heard a pop, and so I can't
8: I can't get comfortable, right? Yeah, I can't sleep correctly. So I'm laying in bed, and it's about midnight. And I'm just laying there, and Lola's looking at me like, are you going to go to sleep, or what's up with you, dude? And I'm like, I should just go in. You know what? I'm going to text Brock. I'm going to say, dude, if you're still awake, I'll be at the station in an hour. Let's record the show so I can maybe come home and go to sleep or whatever.
10: And ice down your shoulder.
8: Right. And so I'm laying there. Then I went, wait a minute. I got a guest coming in. I'm pretty sure I got, I don't know who it is. You know what? I'll just tough it out. You know, suck it up. And so I kind of forgot. I knew I had a guest. Wasn't quite sure. Until Brock goes, Sal is texting me that you're not answering his text messages right now. I said, that's who we have on the show today. So tell me, Chef Sal, this is not a local Anchorage competition.
10: No,
8: is
10: it's
8: it?
10: Not.
8: What
10: I think
8: is
10: it's
8: it?
10: Nationwide. The lady that's hosting it, her name is Carla Hall. She was on Top Chef back in the day. My wife and I really took a liking to watching her. She's got another TV show called The Chew now. And so she and this organization, you know, developed this like fundraiser to raise, you know, money for the James Beard Foundation.
8: Okay.
10: Which the James Beard Foundation in the hospitality industry is big.
11: Big time.
10: You want to be recognized with a James Beard nominee or a James Beard Award.
8: Right.
10: So anyway, excuse me. It helps my cause and hospitality and trying to build, you know, more people that want to get involved in the cooking business or the serving business or the bartending business or a food and beverage director, whatever it may be.
8: Right.
10: So for some reason, I seen this thing pop up on Facebook and I applied to it, and then I thought it was a scam, and I'm like, oh.
8: Right.
10: They're going to try to scam me for money. This is like some weird magazine.
8: Right.
10: Maybe I'm going to leave it be.
8: Right.
10: And I didn't bother with it for a little bit, but then I noticed that I went from like, just because of friends of mine, guys like you, people just wanting to vote and putting a vote mark for me, I noticed that I made the cut to the last 15 people. Come the 25th of this month, there'll be 10 people left. And then I believe after that, they'll narrow it down to 5. And then the winner of this competition wins $25,000, an article in the magazine, and an episode on the show with Carla Hall on The Chew.
8: Okay, so here's...
10: So I'm like, oh, wow!
8: He's being humble, okay?
11: Yeah.
8: He's leaving out a very important detail.
11: He is humble.
8: Okay? He's the most humble to a fault. Right? You'll find that about Ken Peltier.
11: Right.
8: I even said that to him. I said, you are humble to a fault, my friend. What place are you in right now, sir?
10: I'm in first.
8: He's in first place.
11: Hey. Come on.
8: All right. Now, here's what's crazy. This is all across the country.
10: I believe it is.
8: Right.
10: Yes.
8: And so you being in first place out of Anchorage, Alaska is really impressive.
10: Yeah.
8: All right. So how can people vote for you to make sure you make the top? You stay in the top 10.
10: So a daily vote would be amazing.
8: And this is on Facebook.
10: This is on Facebook. So you go to my homepage, you see my face, that favorite chef thing. You click on it. It gives you an opportunity to vote for Sal. Once you vote, it'll ask you to log in. You just hit the login button. It prompts you through it. Then it says your vote has been official. You can vote in 24 hours.
8: Right.
10: Again, there are options to buy votes.
8: Right.
10: You know, I'm not promoting people to buy any vote. I'd be more than happy with just a vote.
8: Right.
10: You know, and from a friend, a person.
8: So where does that money go?
10: So of this competition, 60% of the money does go towards the James Beard Foundation, while 40% of the money goes to this corporation called...
8: Timu.
10: No, they're a 501c3 nonprofit organization.
8: Okay.
10: She died.
8: That's okay.
10: I forget the name of the organization.
8: That's okay. So you have today, tomorrow, and Wednesday to vote.
10: That's right.
8: And this is the first round.
10: This will be the third round.
8: Okay. So
10: this will eliminate people to being 10 left.
8: All right.
10: The top 10.
8: Okay.
10: Wow. And then I believe after that, they're going to do another week and it'll be the top 5.
8: Okay.
10: And then after that, they'll make their winner their pick.
8: I hope... And I doubt they will, but I hope they get rid of the option to buy votes.
10: Which that kind of, and that's what I thought was the scam.
8: Right.
10: You know, and I couldn't really start saying on my page, hey guys, I appreciate your vote, but don't pay for votes, because then obviously they see me saying that.
8: Right.
10: That doesn't look quite right either, but.
8: Correct.
11: Does a paid vote give you more points?
10: Absolutely.
8: Well, yeah.
10: You spend $25, you get 50 votes. You spend $100, you get 200 votes.
11: Okay.
10: You spend $500, you get 1,000 votes. Once again, 60% of this money does go to a nonprofit, which is the James Beard Foundation, while 40% goes to this corporation for their expenses. And I imagine all nonprofits, to a certain degree, has their expense.
8: Sure.
10: And that's got to be covered amongst it.
11: Yeah.
10: You know, so the fact that they're a 501c, that shows that they're a nonprofit and it's going to a good cause.
8: Right. It's legit. And I will say this. I know Sal's friends. They're cheap asses. His first place has come evergreen.
11: Yeah.
8: It is legit.
10: I did have one friend of mine who doesn't live here, Madeline Stevens, who used to live here. She's bought $500 worth and $250 worth.
11: Wow.
10: And then when I seen that, I texted her. I'm like, thank you so much, but this is so unnecessary. just click one vote a day. I'd be happy and thrilled.
8: All right. But well, if you got the money to spend,
10: but yeah,
8: okay.
10: She's the only one. Everybody else has been just voting.
8: Give it to me or Brock.
11: Right.
8: All right.
11: And what's your Facebook address?
10: So my Facebook page is salsnewyorkgrill.com is one of them, or you just go to Sal at Denisio.
8: Forget
11: good luck.
8: That. Yeah. Sal's New York Grill.
11: There you go.
8: On Facebook.
10: Yeah.
8: It'll lead you right to the link.
10: Yeah.
8: Vote for Sal. You can vote once a day.
10: Every day.
8: So you can vote today, tomorrow, and Wednesday.
10: That's right.
8: Keep him in the top 10.
10: That'd
8: and
10: be
8: then,
10: awesome.
8: And then when you get there, we'll have you back on the show.
10: We'll figure it out.
11: Yeah. All right. And order the stromboli.
10: Yes, yes, yes.
8: Dude, what was the name of that brisket sandwich that you had?
10: Oh, the Big E.
8: When, what?
10: I'll make you one. How about, I'm making a boatload of brisket this week. I'm doing a boatload for Trailer Craft.
8: Yeah?
10: And I'll make you guys a couple of Big E sandwiches.
8: God, you're
10: on
8: a Big
10: the
11: 26th, I don't think so. But
10: when
11: I've
10: they
11: had
10: announce
11: food,
10: me in the
11: it's
10: top
11: unreal.
10: 10, I'll bring them into you.
8: Okay.
10: All right.
8: All right. I love you. We'll be right back.
10: Too.
8: It's the Bob Brock Show.
11: Live from the AIH studios.
8: AIH.
11: Billy in Alaska since 1959.
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8: Bob and Brock on K-Wheel.
0: And then we're doing the Sal goodbye. It takes a good 7 to 8 minutes. You know, you got to catch up, see how the family's doing. Go ahead.
9: Bye-bye.
0: Bye. I love you.
10: I love you, too.
11: The best.
0: Chef Sal. God dang, man. They don't make him sweeter than him.
11: Nope.
0: All right. The yin to the yang. What's up, hashtag?
12: I was going to say, tell Sal to give you guys a fungu, but he's gone. But, hey, did you hear we're number one again?
0: In what?
12: We are the number one Walmart shooter cop city right now with the last incident last week. The homeless guy. They're not allowed to arrest homeless people and put handcuffs on them. So the homeless guy is getting a ticket for shoplifting. I want to find out what he was shoplifting that he had to shoot two cops for. He shot a cop in the chest with a bulletproof vest, and he shot one. He hit the guy in the leg. One guy got a bullet in the leg.
0: Mm-hmm.
12: What is going on here at a Walmart?
0: Well, I'm gonna just guess that alcohol and or drugs might have been involved is probably my guess.
12: I know. Well, I was saying this, and I think there's got to be more than one homeless guy with a gun, like the guy who shot somebody at car as a security guard. You know, cops are being put in danger now, not being allowed to take a shoplifter. Instead of just giving them a ticket, they used to arrest people and put handcuffs on and say, hey, you're getting arrested. We're taking you down to jail.
0: Well, I mean, now, hold on. Did you see how this whole scene unfolded?
12: No, but I'll tell you, my wife is friends with the manager of that store.
0: Uh-huh.
12: So when she gets back from vacation,

0: conversation, she's probably going to hear the whole thing.
1: Okay, so I'm just going to assume that they didn't have time to put any handcuffs on this homeless person, that he probably started opening fire long before they would have been able to arrest him.
0: Now, I heard they had him in custody, you know, but not in handcuffs because he was getting a ticket. They give people tickets when they get caught. Usually they let him go, but this guy apparently, I don't know what he was trying to steal, but the cops had to show up.
1: Well, I can only
0: they got shot.
1: I can only assume that they didn't search him. I can't believe that they had him in custody hashtag and didn't see a gun. I'm not buying that.
0: Yeah, well they don't pat him down everything because they can't. It's not that he's not getting arrested.
1: No,
0: he's going to get
1: hold on.
0: Traffic ticket.
1: Hold on a second. No, you get patted down if they think you have a gun on you and they ask you to exit the vehicle, they will pat you down and they'll search your pockets.
0: Okay, yeah, because that's what they do. But now
1: you just said they don't do that. And now you said because that's what they do. Pick one. Pick a lane and stay in it. That's all I ask.
0: No, I'm saying when you get picked up for shoplifting and you're homeless, they're not. The mayor said you're not allowed. The commie mayor said you're not allowed to touch them. Like you got them in custody.
1: Can you just do me a favor? Send me that mandate from Mayor LaFrance that says that. I want to see it.
0: I don't have that stuff. That's their stuff.
1: Where did you hear that?
0: I heard it on the news.
1: What news?
0: The news.
1: So Alaska's news source did a story on this and said, and according to our reports, Mayor LaFrance says that cops aren't allowed to touch homeless people.
0: Yeah, and it's because the ACLU, they'll sue the city. So the city is like, okay, we're just going to give these people a ticket so they can walk away and never show up.
1: Hashtag, for lack of a better word, that just sounds like complete bullshit to me. There's no way that that's an actual law. But if it is, then that's ridiculous. If what you're saying is true, and I don't think it is, but if it is, that's insane. And you know what? It would surprise me, but crazier things have been happening. So I'm not buying it.
0: I'm going to contact that one assembly guy who made that
1: not.
0: Video.
1: No, you're not.
0: And, yeah, yeah.
1: No, you're
0: yeah.
1: not. You're not. You're all talk. You're not going to do nothing.
2: You won't do it? Do it.
1: You're going to go, yeah, go for it. I dare you. You're going to play with your wiener dog, and you're going to probably have a pretty decent day today. Do you drink your coffee black?
0: No, I put milk and honey in there.
1: Good for you. Good milk for you. Yeah, he's okay. My people.
2: All right.
1: Hey, you're not a sociopath.
0: I'm a nice guy. Milk and honey.
1: You know what? Can I just say, hashtag is a very nice man.
2: He is.
1: And I like him a lot.
2: I do too.
1: Yeah. I just want you to know, for the record, I think you're a good person.
0: Well, I like you guys too.
1: I appreciate
0: you. You make my morning, man.
1: All right. Listen, I got to go.
0: Yeah, yeah.
1: Oh, hold on. I got to go. All right. Chuck, do you have the mandate with you that says that Mayor LaFrance says that cops can't touch a homeless person?
3: Yeah, it's called hashtag a smoking crack.
1: I didn't want to say that. I mean, hey, listen, I know a lot of it he talks out of his beehole, and sometimes, though, you know, stop clock is right twice. It wouldn't completely surprise me if that was true, but I just don't think it is.
2: Just so many details.
3: Several things. Is for one, that guy who shot the cops at Walmart, he was sitting in a room because the loss prevention officers put him in there. And when the cops came in, he tried to bolt. They tackled him. He was on the ground when he shot him. So the cops hadn't even had a chance to search him.
1: Mm. Right. So did he shoot them with their gun or did he have a gun on him?
3: I think he had a gun on him, but nobody had a chance to search him because the cops just walked in the room and loss prevention officers didn't search him.
1: My question would be, what's the protocol for the loss prevention officer at Walmart before they put someone in a room waiting for cops? Don't you think that maybe they should look for a weapon? Or is that out of their jurisdiction? It's like, hey, that's out of my pay grade, dude.
2: Zip ties.
1: Yeah, I'm making $12.45 an hour and I get a free hot dog at lunch. Yeah. I ain't doing that.
2: Right.
3: Yeah. And the other thing is, I drive around this town all day and I see police officers at the stores, you know, with homeless people.
1: Mm-hmm.
3: And they got them across the front of the car searching, so I don't know where this don't touch a homeless person search thing comes in.
1: Hold on. Are they using a 10-foot pole to touch them? Because maybe that's the deal.
2: Fresh
1: they
2: can only.
3: Yeah, one of those big old fishing nets.
1: Get out the feather duster. We got a homeless one.
2: Get the feather.
1: All right. Well, I appreciate you, Chuck. Thank you.
3: You guys have a good one.
1: Hey, hold on. How about the men's soccer team, man? They're killing it.
3: Yeah. Yeah, they are. They're in a weaker group, but.
1: Well, Australia.
3: We'll see how it goes.
1: Australia's pretty
3: 32.
1: Good. Don't poo-poo on my patriotism, man. I'm in.
3: No, I'm in too. Oh, I'm happy for them. I've listened to them on the radio. That even
1: wow,
3: a boring sport, even more
2: soccer
3: boring.
2: Soccer on the radio.
1: What is
2: psychopath?
1: Right, and it passed to the right, and it's back to the left, and now he's passing it backwards, and it's going backwards again, and it's still going backwards. And how much time is left? Goddamn, I don't know. Does anybody know how much time is left on this damn game?
2: A half hour.
1: We're gonna add some more time. Are you kidding me? We're at 0-0. We're adding time. Let's take away time. End it for God's sakes. Good for you.
2: Yeah.
1: You're a fan, bro.
3: Okay.
1: I appreciate you, Chuck.
3: You guys have a good one.
1: All right, thank you. Chuck. All right. Later on today, we're going to get into the New Music Monday, I promise.
2: Cool.
1: And I've got a cover that I don't think you saw coming.
2: No.
1: Matter of fact, the last thing we do today is play a cover of a hit song that we've played on this radio station for at least 15 years.
2: Cool.
1: All right. New Sublime, Until the Sun Explodes. 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

0: a great
1: Monday. That right there is the only song in AC/DC's repertoire that Brian Johnson will not sing live.
2: Any reason?
1: He said that was... hold on. Don't do it. Don't do it. Don't do it. I'm trying to think of the guy that died. Bon Scott, thank you. Whew. You know what? I got a B12. Apparently is what I need. B12.
2: For cognitive help?
1: For brain fog. B12 and vitamin D. I've got a lot of that.
2: Thank you, Men's Game Day.

0: Honor Bond Scott.
1: Just the mere fact that they never did it.
0: Right. So anyone's ever told you that they saw AC/DC perform that song live, either they saw it when Bon Scott sang it,
1: right,
0: or they never saw it live. It's right. Kind of cool. Very and cool. You know, I actually looked up, there's a bunch of songs that bands never did live. Like there was a song by the Cars. It was like a big hit. They never did it live because Rick Ocasek's like, nah, it's got too many layers, too many crap. They can't do it.
1: You get the Theory of the Dead Man story. Played that
0: end of summer. Never.
1: 36, we recorded plenty of songs we never played live for whatever reasons. Maybe they didn't go over live, or we wouldn't think they'd go over live, but I think bands do that often.
0: Just don't play songs live.
1: Which, you know, that's kind of a bummer, but.
0: Like, well, Pat Benatar will not play Hit Me With Your Best Shot anymore. I swear to God.
1: Really?
0: Yeah.
1: That's a huge song.
0: I know.
1: There's got to be a joke in there.
0: No, huh? I swear to you, there's okay. No joke. No, she won't do it live because it's about violence against a woman, or it could be interpreted as violence. She even said, if fans come to my show, play it on the CD or whatever on your way in. She won't do it live.
1: Yeah,
0: that's stupid.
1: That's the easy answer. What was the story on the Stones not doing Brown Sugar anymore? It had racist connotations? Well, I can't remember.
0: Brown Sugar's about a hot black chick.
1: Exactly, but why is that? How's that offensive?
0: You're asking me.
1: Yeah.
0: You're asking me.
1: It's us.
0: Why something is? Why is the Indian on the Land O'Lakes butter? Why is Uncle Ben? Why is Aunt Jemima? You're asking the wrong dude. God, I feel dirty.
1: My favorite story about something like that is the owner of, or the biggest donor for the North Dakota Fighting Irish.
0: Uh huh.
1: No, sorry, Fighting Sioux.
0: Okay.
1: He had spent millions of dollars on their arena to have the Sioux head on every back of the seat, and they changed the name to Fighting Hawks.
0: Oh,
1: because of whatever.
0: Sure.
1: And he said, "You take those seats out, I'm taking all my money back."
0: Okay.
1: And they kept them in there. They're still in there. The Sioux heads are on all those seats.
0: Are they still the Fighting Hawks?
1: Yeah. They changed that a few years ago.
0: Did they just put like feathers on the Indian or something like that?
1: It's their Fighting Sioux head.
0: You know what I thought was funny, and it actually made me fans of them, when the Redskins changed the name to the football team.
1: That was so lame.
0: No, it was not. It was perfect. Well, it was perfect. It was
1: them. We're just going to call it lame.
0: It was
1: lame,
0: an FU.
1: Yeah.
0: Right.
1: I got you.
0: You dicks think it's so horrible that we call ourselves after a fighting, badass warrior Indian.
1: Right.
0: The design that was actually, I believe, made by a Native American, and the Native Americans loved it. They thought it was awesome. It's always
1: a case.
0: White people that have a. But here's, and I've asked this, if someone, Chuck, look it up. Why are the Kansas City Chiefs still the Kansas City Chiefs? And they still do the tomahawk chop. They do all that crap. Yeah. No one seems to give them a hard time.
1: Yeah.
0: Why'd you go after the Redskins?
1: Those are those things in life that just we'll never understand.
0: Right. It's like, wait a minute. But they're
1: Chiefs, but not the Braves?
0: Yeah.
1: Yeah.
0: The Cleveland Indians, they're the Guardians now.
1: Right. Are the Braves still around?
0: Yeah.
1: Oh, they are. Okay.
0: And they're the Braves.
1: It was the Indians that became the Guardians. That's what it is.
0: Right. But why?
1: Yeah. Why do they get to stay?
0: I don't, once again, if you're asking me for a moral compass on the whole woke thing, I'm the last guy you want to ask, because I don't get any of it. People are just looking for a reason to be offended.
1: Yeah.
0: Case in point, this station where some dude's got his old D in a bunch because of some stupid song.
1: Yeah.
0: Who is this on the phone?
2: Hey, it's Chuck.
0: Hi, Chuck.
2: Hey, a lot of that has to do with what goes on in an area. Like, look at the Florida State Seminoles. The Seminoles said, the Seminole chief and the Seminole tribe said, don't change your name. We like it.
0: So right.
2: I think a lot of it has to do with what goes on in your area. You know, Cleveland, they've been pestering them forever, and the Washington Redskins, well, you know.
0: Yeah, but you know, with the Redskins, I know for a fact Native Americans were like, we love it. We do not have a problem with it at all.
1: Right.
0: There was a guy, it was funny, there's a Native American guy that had a shirt that said the Washington Caucasians, and their mascot was a white guy. He goes, how do you like it? I loved it. It's like, cool, your mascot is me?
1: Yeah.
0: That's badass. Yeah, you're talking to the wrong guy, man.
1: Yeah.
2: Yeah, that's just, it's ridiculous when they do that. I mean, Eastern Michigan were the Hurons, and the Hurons got upset, so they changed their name to Eastern Michigan Eagles, like North Dakota. It's just, it doesn't make a whole lot of sense, because, you know, now they're trying to get Washington Redskins back.
0: Right.
2: You see that?
0: Right, yes.
2: So.
1: Hey, Chuck.
2: You know. Yes, sir.
1: Where's your boy Larkin going?
2: I, you know, he wants three.

0: teams. He wants to go to Minnesota because he wanted to play with what's his name that came out of Vancouver.
1: Quinn Hughes.
0: Quinn Hughes. And he was mad that Detroit didn't go for Quinn Hughes, so that's why he wants to leave. He butts head with Steve Yzerman on a regular basis about that stuff.
1: Mm-hmm.
0: And hey, so I don't know where he's going. I hope he just goes to Alaska.
2: I saw something on Facebook and I didn't believe it. Kachuk's going from Ottawa to Florida. Is that true?
1: It happened. Yeah, yes.
2: And they gave away four first round picks.
1: The brothers are united.
2: God dang.
1: The league's cooked.
2: That's awesome.
0: Yeah, they gave away like six picks in the first couple rounds altogether. It was crazy.
2: Ottawa's going to be good in the next couple 3 years, man.
1: Yeah.
0: And they got Mr. Lick-A-Face and two Kachuk brothers.
2: The rat. They got Mr. Lick-A-Face.
1: They're right back in the cup conversation.
2: Yeah, yeah. No, they're good. I'm impressed. All right. Chuck, thank you, buddy. Appreciate you.
0: Later, guys.
2: All right. You were not here on Thursday this young 21-year-old buck, fresh out of college, working in country radio, came on the show. And I've known about her actually for a couple of weeks, and she's been hanging out with a mutual friend of the show's.
1: Okay.
2: And about how cool she is, how great she is. So I finally got her to come on the show on Thursday morning, and I told her, I said, hey, you know, it's your first visit on the morning show.
1: She walk right into it?
2: Well, she said, I kind of was warned.
1: Oh.
2: Yeah. I said, okay, what song are you going to sing for us? And I'd never heard this song in my life. I just want to play some of it for you. Because it was amazing.
1: Yeah.
2: All right. So our friend, Ella Outlaw, she's going to be the new afternoon. She'll be on, I think, 3 to 7.
1: Looking forward to meeting
2: starting her. Starting today. She's amazing.
1: Cool.
2: Like I said, fresh face, 22-year-old, never been to Alaska, came up here. I mean, that's ballsy.
1: From Oklahoma? Texas?
2: Texas. Yeah. Her dad was listening to the show because I asked her what her favorite band was. She said Van Halen.
1: Nice.
2: I said, you were raised right. And her dad wrote back, thank you.
1: Nice.
2: It's very, very cool. So she's a rocker at heart.
1: Okay.
2: Right? So anyway, here's her visit last Thursday.
3: All right. So it is her first visit on the morning show. And we do have a deal here. Your first visit, you get to sing for us. And this is the one she picked. For those of you of the country persuasion, this is David Alco.
4: Well, it was all.

0: Mind is standing in the rain.
1: I've never heard this song in my life. You should know that. Come on, let me.
0: You don't have to call me darling.
1: Darling, I got
0: it gets
1: that.
0: Better. Just wait.
1: Okay.
0: You never even call me by my name. It's my favorite part.
1: Yeah.
0: Well, a friend of mine named Steve Goodman wrote that song. And he told me it was the perfect country and western song. I wrote him back a letter and I told him it was not the perfect country and western song because he hadn't said anything at all about mama or trains or trucks or prison
1: or
0: getting drunk.
1: Seriously?
0: Yeah.
1: Okay.
0: Well, he sat down and wrote another verse of the song and he sent it to me. And after reading it, I realized that my friend had written the perfect country and western song.
1: Did it?
0: And I felt obliged to include it on this album. The last verse goes like this here.
1: All right, here we go.

0: I mean, come on. That was pretty good.
1: I dig it.
0: Ella Outlaw, cool 3 to 7. Brand new. Her first day is today. Welcome to the family, kid. Welcome to the Fast Track. Coming up next. Hang on.
2: Bob and Brock on K-Wave.
0: Hey, good morning. It's Bob Lester.
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4: On an average morning while heading into work, John was rear-ended at the light, spilling coffee on his shirt. He was in shock and mostly felt okay, but John didn't realize that his symptoms would be delayed. Neck pain, headaches, some shoulder pain too, a lot of discomfort. 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So without hesitation, John picked up that phone and dialed 562-NECK and was greeted with, "Hello." 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
16: 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We're going to the beach. You coming?
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18: I got sand in my butt. I can't hardly walk.
19: It's time to barbecue and grill. And
20: somebody get this man a burger.
21: Barbecue with this dude.
22: Barbecue, music.
3: And of course, June would give us the first day of summer with a crap fest. It was kind of decent earlier,
4: then
3: just kind of rolled out of here. So, a little cloudy, a little rain. I think we got a little rain. A little rain going on out there. It's okay. You guys watch. It'll be back on Wednesday. So, today and tomorrow, we just kind of get through it. Wednesday, it'll be nice. It'll be good. They play a lot of pickleball in Florida, I'm sure, with great weather, right?
4: Yeah.
3: Great grandparents. A pickup game of pickleball. A pickup game of pickleball. Mm-hmm. You show up, like, I got next.
4: Right.
3: Took a violent turn in St. Augustine recently. A woman assaulted this stranger that she was playing with. She hit him in the head with her paddle. Not once, not twice. They couldn't even count how many times she whacked
4: three
3: this dude.
4: Three times a lady.
3: Causing several cuts and a large amount of the blood.
4: Oh.
3: The assailant was a woman named Michelle Bannister. She told the cops it was necessary to stop a violent attempt to attack her son.
4: Oh.
3: But deputies say there was no imminent threat to her kid. It's unclear how old the kid was, but he was old enough to actually play pickleball himself. The cops believe Michelle was enraged when the guy critiqued the son's play.
4: Mama bear.
3: Your kid sucks. Oh, yeah? Does this suck? Quack, quack, quack, quack. She's been charged with felony aggravated battery with a deadly weapon and false identification given to an officer. Yeah, my name's Mike Hunt. The guy's like, that's right! she gave the cops a fake name. The name she gave was Ayana Lee. Ayana Lee.
4: Ayana Lee.
3: Yeah. But the officer was able to track her down. Do we got some audio with that, Doug? Go ahead and play track 14.
23: That wouldn't be the one who I would pick that would be feisty at all, that would have trouble coming his way. It would hurt a lot. I can't imagine doing it to anybody.
3: God damn.
24: Oh, wow.
4: Get in there.
3: Apparently we're late.
24: But if you can slow it down in your mind and tell the boys what song it is, you're going to go to Alaska Raceway Park for free. It's Fast Track, brought to you by Alaska Raceway Park and the Bob Rock Show on Alaska's Rock 106.5 KW.

0: That tickles me. I gotta calm down.
1: Good song.
0: I don't know why. It's a great song. Call 907-349-9691. Tell us the name of that band and that song. You'll get tickets to go to Alaska Raceway Park in beautiful Palmer. It is a beautiful racetrack.
1: Yes.
0: A great time. You can go camping there for the weekend because sometimes they have races on Friday, Saturday, and Sunday.
1: Okay.
0: You can just stay there. They got food and beverages and things for the kids to do.

0: I thought this was an easy one.
1: It is.
0: You know what it is? I think it's like, I know that song.
1: Yeah.
0: Who the hell does that song?
1: Yeah.
0: And then, what song is that?
1: Right.
0: Right?
1: So all the things you need.
0: Yeah, right? Those are important things to know. All right? Tell us the name of the band, the name of the song. We'll give you a pair of tickets. Go to Alaska Raceway Park. Who's this on the phone?
2: Chuck.
0: Nope. I got an email
1: Chuck,
0: about
1: got
0: you.
1: The damn email.
0: We got an email that said, we can't let Chuck win for 30 days. Seriously, we literally got an email. But I tell you what, Chuck, do me a favor. Tell me the song and the band so someone listening that's not you can go, thank you, Chuck.
1: Yeah.
0: What band is that?
2: Monster Magnet.
0: That is Monster Magnet. What's the name of that song, Chuck?
2: Power Trip.
0: That is correct.
1: Well
0: but
1: done.
0: Unfortunately, you can't win the tickets. But someone else can
2: that's
0: call
2: okay.
0: right now. Thanks, Chuck. I appreciate it.

0: appreciate you. All right, who's this on the phone?
1: Hey, this is Gavin.
0: Hey, buddy, what's the name of that band?
1: That's Monster Magnet Power Trip.
0: You are well done. Well done. You hang on the line. We'll hook you up with tickets to Alaska Raceway Park, okay?
1: Awesome. Thank you much.

0: God, they were so good when they played here. A Monster Magnet.
1: Where'd you see them?
0: Here, Sullivan Arena.
1: Oh, yeah.
0: 99? Something like that. I'll have to look it up.
1: Cool.
0: Chuck will figure it out. All right, we're really late, so we'll be right back.
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4: Hey, parents, before your
0: Brock Lindo. It's Bob Brock Show, K-Well. To ask Doug whenever he comes back from wherever the hell he goes, it's weird. He just disappears for like an hour at a time.
5: Yeah.
0: If he freaks out, like he freaks out on us if his girlfriend's late.
5: Mm.
0: Have you met his girlfriend?
5: No.
0: She's very nice.
5: Nice lady?
0: Very, very nice.
5: Huh.
0: Yeah, Emma.
5: Emma.
0: She's very nice. I'll kick this coverage on that one.
5: Not good for him.
0: But yeah, he loses his GD mind.
5: She's got a lot of tolerance.
0: The BBC, they made a little oops. They thought the Houston skyline was kind of bland.
5: Uh-huh.
0: So they, for the World Cup coverage backdrop, the green screen, they added a bunch of mountains. And like snow-capped mountains in the Houston area.
5: Okay.
0: So apparently the Houston Tourism Bureau saw it and came up with a little ad.
6: This summer, enjoy all the FIFA World Cup games in Houston,
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6: But this winter, grab your skis and snowboards and get ready to ski Houston. You can hit all the steep trails. And thanks to nearby NASA Mission Control Center, you and your friends can slide down a snowy mountain in an old space shuttle. The BBC says,
8: it's the most fun you can have at 50 feet above sea level.
6: Ski Houston. We'll see you there this winter. Bring your board. Houston rules.
0: That's pretty funny, actually. This is a real thing that happened. Yeah, if you ordered a lot of food delivery, you probably had a driver give a weak excuse for not completing the delivery, being late, whatever, confused by GPS, they were scared off by your golden retriever, whatever. This could be why they get replaced by robots, or maybe not.
5: Okay.
0: A DoorDash food delivery robot called Dot the Robot had a delivery in the Chandler, Arizona area last week, right where a SWAT situation was unfolding. It rolled right in. Ignored the cops' commands. No. It doesn't know any better. Got one purpose, man. Get that food. Dot was clearly on a mission, didn't want to be delayed, and they had to call DoorDash. That's where a technician came, collected Dot, and hauled it away in a truck.
4: Wow.
0: I had to sneak in there and get it. There's no word on what deliciousness Dot was carrying inside or what was causing the SWAT operation, but it was a weapons-related incident. And the they didn't know if the suspects were actually the ones that called, "We're going to be here for a while. We need a pizza." So I think, could you imagine if food delivery robots were also robocops at the same
4: time? That's what I was thinking.
9: Please put down your weapon. You now have seconds to comply.
10: Help me!
0: When in doubt, coming up next, some more New Music Monday.
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0: Not the broken radio.
4: All right.
0: You're welcome.
11: Bob and Brock on K-Wheel.
0: Hey, good morning, everybody. It's Bob.
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0: It's Bob Brock Show. K-Whale, thank you for listening. In Doug's defense, the reason why he has to hammer us for being on time is because we have to get commercials in a certain time slot.
19: Yeah, yeah.
0: So when we don't do that, everyone gets upset. So it rolls downhill.
19: Yeah.
0: So that's why that happens. All right. Hey, it's New Music Monday. We actually interviewed this guy. I saw him live. We saw him live.
19: Yeah, we did.
0: He's got family. His sister lives here.
19: Nice dude.
0: His brother-in-law lives here. Great guy. It's new rock from a guy named Tim Montana. And I'm so happy we're playing it. Break Me Down. Tim Montana. KWHL. Anchorage. Take it away, Tim.

0: That's brand new, Tim Montana, by God, and Break Me Down. It's the Bob Brock Radio Program. Thank you for listening to our show. Brock is back.
1: Yes.
0: Life is good. I appreciate
1: Happy
0: y'all.
1: Happy to be back.
0: All right. Hey, by the way, this crappy weather is going to slip in here real quick and do its thing. By the way, the valley is going to be quite a bit nicer than Anchorage. It's crazy. I just like a 45-minute drive will put you in a whole new perspective. But by Wednesday, the sun comes back.
1: Cool.
0: And warmer temperatures return. So June, you know what? I'm pleased with June.
1: Yeah.
0: Very pleased with June.
1: Yeah.
0: Coming up next, it's the BBB, also known as?
1: The Triple B.
0: That's right. The Big Beautiful Break is next. Hang on, everybody. Right back. Bob and Brock on K-Wheel. We'll be right back. Thank you. God. Damn.
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25: It's showtime.
0: You know, we had to wait till you were back to make a mention of this. We are doing something super cool here at K-Whale. Hold on. I gotta find the email. Good God. I can't read this whole email. I'll read part of it. Alaska's Rock, that's us, 106.5 K-Well.
26: Right.
0: Has your shot to win a copy of Metallica's remastered Reload album.
26: Okay.
0: Metallica has announced the definitive re-release of its quadruple platinum seventh studio album, Reload. 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
26: Very cool.
0: On vinyl, even.
26: They must have already did it with Load.
0: Correct.
26: They must have.
0: Correct. Now there's Reload.
26: Yeah.
0: There you go.
26: Got it.
0: When will they reintroduce the Black album, like remastered?
26: I think they did. Have they already done it?
0: What else could they do? You know?
26: Laserdisc, is that still a thing?
0: I don't know. You know they could do it with a full orchestra, the whole record.
26: They did that. That's the S&M stuff.
0: They did like the Black album?
26: Oh, with an album specific?
0: Yeah.
26: No, I don't think so.
0: Like with the San Francisco Philharmonic or whatever the hell that would be.
26: Mm-hmm.
0: Sorry, I know, Doug. Okay, sorry. You know what? That's on me. That's on me. We gotta get it done. We got one break to make this happen.
26: Oh.
0: All right, because it's New Music Monday.
26: It feels kind of holiday-ish, this song.
0: This one?
26: Yeah.
0: This is Aronico Flow, by the way.
26: That's what I thought.
0: Or I don't know how you say it, but that's how I say it. So.

0: Right now you need Gary Hoey to come in with a little lead.
1: Oh, yeah. Hell yeah. Some Bonham on drums.
0: Yeah.
1: All right. Happy birthday. For your birthday today, here are the celebrities you join on this June 22nd. Tell me, friend. Who's Carson Daly?
0: He used to be... I can't forget. I don't remember his show. But he's a TV guy.
1: Last Call.
0: Last Call.
1: With Carson Daly.
0: Yeah.
1: MTV. He is 53. Kurt Warner. See if you get the right one. It's Kurt Warner's. He's 55 years old today.
0: QB?
1: Retired quarterback who led the St. Louis Rams to their Super Bowl 34 victory.
0: Nice.
1: Who did they beat in that Super Bowl? You remember? They were like...
0: St. Louis Rams?
1: Yep. Yep. They were like 2.5 feet from scoring a tying touchdown in the fourth quarter. It was the Tennessee Titans.
0: Oh,
1: Tennessee,
0: okay.
1: All right. Titans.
0: Yeah.
1: Oh, okay. Who is Stephen Page? Stephen Page.
0: Flutist.
1: No, he's not a flutist. He's a lead singer of a band you've seen live in concert.
0: Stephen Page?
1: Yeah. You've seen this band. You told me about it.
0: No.
1: Said they weren't that great. You were really disappointed when they all came out as dressed up men.
0: Well, I wasn't expecting much, to be honest, but bare naked ladies.
1: Those aren't bare naked ladies. Those are a bunch of nerds wearing clothes. Hold on.
2: It's been 1 week since you looked at me. Cocked your head to the side and said I'm angry. 5 days since you laughed at me. Saying get back together, come back and see me.
1: That's it. Doug's like, wrap it up, man. Wrap it up. We went, you know, when you weren't here, and he had like 2 days off. No one told me. He was gone.
0: Oh, nice.
1: When I'm just left alone, things got weird.
0: I bet they did.
1: All right. Who is Tracy Polin? Tracy Polin. She's married to an A-list actor who's heroic with his battles with his disease. They've been together forever. They met on the show he was on.
0: Michael J. Fox?
1: That is correct. Yeah, he was his girl. She was his girlfriend on Family Ties. That's where they met.
0: Yeah.
1: She is 66 years old today. Okay. Cyndi Lauper.
0: Punk rock.
1: Yeah.
0: Legend. New Yorker.
1: I was a DJ on KBNG, Yakima, Washington. It was an AM top 40 radio station. We got so many complaints for this song. This is a very controversial song back in the 80s because it's about self-love.
0: Oh.
1: Yeah, and it was a big deal. It was like, oh, my God.
0: What's the title?
1: She Bop.
0: Yeah.
1: You Bop, She Bop, He Bop, Boop Bop, Loop Bop. Yeah, got some in my hair bop. She is 73 years old today. She's actually a very, very smart businesswoman.
0: Okay.
1: Yeah, she is.
0: Cindy.
1: Who's Meryl Streep?
0: Actress.
1: 21 Oscar nominations. She's won 3.
0: Wow.
1: Yeah. Lindsay Wagner. Who's Lindsay Wagner?
0: Lindsay Wagner.
1: Yep.
0: I think he went to school with Lindsay Wagner.
1: No, he did not go to school with Lindsay Wagner. No. Not a chance. Nope.
0: Is it a male or female?
1: It's a woman.
0: Actress.
1: Yes, the bionic woman.
0: Oh.
1: She is 77 years old today. Who is Kris Kristofferson?
0: Legend.
1: God dang. One of the Highwaymen.
0: Yes.
1: He wrote hundreds and hundreds and hundreds and hundreds of songs.
0: For other people.
1: Yeah, for lots of other. And he did them in his own, too. But, my God, he was amazing.
0: Yeah.
1: He died back in 2024. I'm a big fan of Kris Kristofferson. Freddie Prinze. Yep.
0: Freddie Prinze Jr.'s dad.
1: That is correct. He was Chico and the Man. He was Chico.
0: Mm-hmm.
1: And finally, who is Ed Bradley? Ed Bradley's birthday is today.
0: Ed Bradley. I'm going to go NFL.
1: No, 60 Minutes. He died back in 2006.
0: Okay.
1: Today is National Kissing Day. We already covered that early this morning. It's also National Onion Rings Day. That's a weird combination. Damn. Weird combo. 12 days to Independence Day and 44 days until we don't get to go to morning show boot camp.
0: No.
1: We've never been, have we?
0: No, never.
1: No, never been to that thing.
0: You've never been to it?
1: I have. I have been to it, and it's just a ego fest. Yeah, it's all it is, 100%. There's she bopping all over the place at that thing.
0: I can imagine.
1: Want some randos?
0: Let's go.
1: Here's your random facts. Am I doing this? You know what? I'm doing this out of order.
0: Yeah, we usually go randos first.
1: I completely did this out of order, and you know what? It felt okay.
0: You're Tarantino on it.
1: I'm okay with that. Here's your random facts for this Monday, June 22nd. The Christopher Robin character in A.A. Milne's Winnie the Pooh stories and poems was based on his real-life son, Christopher Robin Milne. And most of the other characters were inspired by

0: So they're actually the red stockings and the white stockings, not socks. Huh. An average of 3,234 Americans go to the emergency room every year from tanning bed injuries.
1: Really?
0: That includes burns, fainting, and eye injuries. The old tanner bed there. Yeah. I used to own
1: Same.
0: A tanning bed. And it was very, I really enjoyed it. It was a very popular item whenever I had to have parties.
1: Yeah.
0: It was the most awesome thing.
1: I bet.
0: Can I use your tan? Hell yeah, you can use our tanning bed. Get on in there. I was not married at the time, nor had I met Lori yet.
1: Right.
0: It was in between.
1: The in between.
0: Oh, the in between. God dang. That was a good time. God, that was a good time. All right, hey, that launches us nicely into the good news. Here we go. It's all brought to you by Vitus. Big fan of that Vitus. God dang it, Vitus. You know what? That soft serve, right up there. That vanilla and chocolate swirl, that's the way to go.
1: Yeah.
0: You get the best of both worlds.
2: Oh, yeah. Bad boy, Johnny.
0: A rescued sea turtle named Popeye has made a full recovery and was returned to the ocean. Unfortunately, Popeye lost a flipper because he got tangled in some discarded fishing gear. Veterinarians were forced to amputate the damaged limb, but after weeks of rehabilitation, the turtle adapted and was able to swim confidently again. Apparently, sea turtles can survive with three flippers. They just learn new movements and patterns, and they can do just fine.
1: All right.
0: So, good for Popeye. A Louisiana man is a hero after rescuing three people caught in a dangerous rip current at a beach. His name, Jordan Matthew. He rushed into the water, first saving the young boy. Then he guided one woman to shore before swimming back out, and he rescued another woman.
1: Wow.
0: Who was exhausted. Let me just tell you right now, I'm telling you, don't, if you ever get caught in a riptide, all you have to do is swim parallel to the beach, and the ocean will naturally bring you right back to the beach. The reason why people die is they try and swim right back to shore, and they get sucked out further and further. You'll never get it back if you go straight. You got to go parallel with the beach, all right, with the shore, and the waves will bring you into the ocean. All right. I found that out when my oldest, Kenny, damn near drowned in Hawaii.
1: Yeah.
0: He got caught in a riptide. It was horrific.
1: Damn.
0: All right. A bride honored her late father by being walked down the aisle by the man who received his heart. Oh, my God.
1: Wow.
0: The two families had stayed connected through letters, and 10 years after her father's death, she invited the transplant recipient to take part in her wedding. Wow. During the ceremony, she even placed her hand on the man's chest where she could feel her dad's heartbeat again. Dang.
1: That's heavy.
0: That is heavy. That's wonderful.
1: Yeah.
0: All right. What are we doing now? Is it Lead Me On? Is it time?
1: It's got to be.
0: It is?
1: Yeah.
0: All right, do it. Do the thing. I'm all discombobulated.
1: Yeah.
0: Forget where I'm at, man. All right, brother, here we go. Let's do this thing. Here we go, buddy. On this date, 158 years ago in 1868, this state was readmitted to the Union after the Civil War. Let's see here. They had a really, really, really good... No, they didn't. The Razorbacks are from there.
1: Arkansas.
0: Yeah, that's the best I can give you. 88 years ago in 1938, this heavyweight phenom began his reign as world heavyweight boxing champion. He knocked out Jim Braddock in Chicago. A year later to the day, he knocked out Max Schmeling in the first round in New York. They nicknamed him the Brown Bomber until he retired in 1949. Who's the Brown Bomber?
1: Joe Louis.
0: Joe Louis is correct.
1: Okay.
0: 60 years ago in 1966, this movie starring Elizabeth Taylor and Richard Burton was released. Liz won her second Best Actress Oscar for her role in this classic about an older couple playing mind games with their younger guests. Who's afraid of...
1: The dark?
0: Virginia...
1: Mason?
0: Wolf. Okay. Oh, you were close. You were close. Who's afraid of Virginia Mason?
1: Doesn't have as good of a ring.
0: All right, 57 years ago in 1969, this actress, who we all know from one particular movie that we've all seen 100 times, she died of the drug overdose in London. She was only 47 years old. She was a young girl when she filmed this movie that started in black and white and finished in Technicolor.
1: Marilyn Monroe?
0: No.
1: Shirley
0: no,
1: Temple.
0: No, no. Let's see here. And Toto, too.
1: Oh, yeah. Judy Garland.
0: Yes. Very good. 56 years ago. I'm sober. I swear to God. 1970, this president signed a measure lowering the voting age to 18.

0: Congress formalized it as the 26th Amendment a year later. Who was this president in 1970?
1: In 70?
0: Yep.
1: Is that Nixon?
0: Yes. Dick Nixon. That'd be a good name for a punk band. Dick Nixon.
1: Yeah, it would.
0: 49 years ago in 1977, this Disney classic was released. That's the one where two mice go on a secret mission to rescue a kidnapped girl. They're played by Bob Newhart and Eva Gabor.
1: One of my favorites.
0: Yes?
1: That's The Rescuers.
0: That is The Rescuers. Well done. See, you know what? When you know your stuff, he just lightens up. It's awesome.
1: Finally know one.
0: 45 years ago in 1981, this guy pled guilty to killing John Lennon.
1: Oh, weirdo. Sirhan.
0: No.
1: Yeah, the other one.
0: Sirhan killed Robert Kennedy.
1: Okay.
0: Yeah. This guy killed John Lennon.
1: Killed Lennon.
0: Yeah, had him autograph an album.
1: Right.
0: And then came back and shot him to death.
1: What a weirdo.
0: Yeah. MDC are his initials. MDC.
1: MDC.
0: Mark
1: David Chapman.
0: Chapman. There you go. I'm giving you that one.
1: Thank you.
0: All right. 42 years ago, 1984, this classic movie starring Ralph Macchio and Pat Morita was released.
1: Karate Kid.
0: That is correct. Pat Morita has died since then. Ralph Macchio looks exactly the same.
1: Yeah.
0: Incredible. All right, here we go. You get this one right, we're going to forget all the rest.
1: All right.
0: Sirhan. We're not going to remember Sirhan. 39 years ago.
1: I just want to say Sirhan.
0: Such a cool name. You say it twice. 39 years ago in 1987, this dancing legend and future Dirt Devil pitchman died of pneumonia at the age of 88. I taught ballroom dancing at his dance studio that was named after him.
1: Gene Autry.
0: Oh.
1: Not Gene Autry.
0: The other one. F.A. F.A.
1: Fred Astaire.
0: Fred Astaire. 32 years ago in 1994, this MVP led the Houston Rockets to the 1994 NBA Championship, defeating the New York Knickerbockers 90-84 in a dramatic Game 7.
1: What year?
0: 1994.
1: 94?
0: Yeah, he's got a name. There's no way you could spell it. Sounds like you're sneezing.
1: Olajuwon?
0: That is correct.
1: Hakeem?
0: Correct.
1: Uh-huh.
0: Spell?
1: No way.
0: Olajuwon.
1: Not even.
0: Try,
1: not a chance.
0: Try and spell. Try and
1: Does
0: spell.
1: It start with an O?
0: Yes.
1: Hakeem.
0: Uh-huh.
1: A?
0: Yes.
1: J?
0: Yes.
1: Whoa. Olajuwon?
0: Yes.
1: W-A-N?
0: Oh. W-O-N. That's pretty good. You only missed by one letter. That's a win. I'm giving you. Close enough. Close enough. Right. Oh, man. 18 years ago in 2008, this amazing, brilliant comedian died of the heart failure at the age of 71.
1: 2008?
0: Yep.
1: Is that Carlin?
2: Now, to balance the scale, I'd like to talk about some things that bring us together. Things that point out our similarities instead of our differences. Because that's all you ever hear about in this country is our differences. That's all the media and the politicians are ever talking about, the things that separate us, things that make us different from one another. That's the way the ruling class operates in any society. They try to divide the rest of the people. They keep the lower and the middle classes fighting with each other so that they, the rich, can run off with all the f***ing money. Fairly simple thing happens to work. You know, anything different, that's what they're going to talk about. Race, religion, ethnic and national background, jobs, income, education, social status, sexuality, anything you can do, keep us fighting with each other so that they can keep going to the bank.
3: Life is filled with interesting things. That's why I could never commit suicide. I'm having too much fun keeping an eye on you folks, watching what you do. Human behavior, that's what I like. Humans do some really interesting things. Like, besides killing ourselves, we also kill each other. Murder. Human beings, interesting folks. Murderers. Here's an interesting form of murder we come up with. Assassination. You know what's interesting about assassination? Well, not only does it change those popularity polls in a big f***ing hurry, but it's also interesting to notice who it is we assassinate. Did you ever notice who it is? Stop to think of who it is we kill. It's always people who've told us to live together in harmony and try to love one another. Jesus, Gandhi, Lincoln, John Kennedy, Bobby Kennedy, Martin Luther King, Medgar Evers, Malcolm X, John Lennon. They all said, try to live together peacefully. Bam! Right in the f***ing head.
0: Ah, he was great.
1: The best.
0: They say he died of a broken heart.
1: Is that right?
0: Yeah, he was just sad the way the country was going, and
1: You could tell towards the end.
0: He got bitter.
1: Pretty dark.
0: Yep. Let's see here. Finally. Oh, here we go. This is your wheelhouse, bro.
1: Okay.
0: You get this one right, everything else goes away.
1: Okay.
0: 8 years ago in 2008, this band's drummer and co-founder died from a coronary artery disease and an enlarged heart at the tender age of only 54 years old.
1: Oh. My favorite drummer of all time, the late, great Vinnie Paul.
0: You telling me that Jade Lindo isn't your favorite drummer?
1: Well, by proxy, yes.
0: Okay, I got you.
1: Yeah.
0: All right, very good. Yes, Pantera's drummer. And you know what? I let Brock pick one out. What do you want to hear? Your favorite Pantera song?
1: Yeah, Revolution Is My Name.
0: There you go. Pantera for the late, great Vinnie Paul. This is K-Well.

0: Revolution is my name. Yeah, yeah. My name is Bob. His name is Brock. We did it. We got it all done in one break.
1: We did it.
0: Dude, I got to tell you, it's a weird thing. So my buddy started dating a girl who's got the same first name as his mother.
1: Uh-huh.
0: And he's like, it's weird, man. It's like whenever we get it on, she never lets me call her by her first name because she says it reminds her of my girlfriend.
2: Bob and Brock on K-Wheel.
0: He's a weird dude.
1: Yeah.
0: His mom's hot.
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8: K-Wheel. This is going to freak you out a little bit. All right. Because it freaked me out a little bit. I found this by accident. You know, I come in here real early in the morning and I put in new rock this week.
9: Okay.
8: And then it'll give me, you know, 70 songs. Uh-huh. And so I'm playing them. And this one just popped. And I had to ask ChatGPT, what year did this song come out? Came out like a month ago.
9: Okay.
8: And the video is incredible. It's the band, but it's all of them in their 20s. Wow. And it looks exactly like them.
9: Wow.
8: I got to tell you what, man. The more that I look at what they're doing and think about when they started and that they're still, you know, I've said that the Rolling Stones, in my mind, are arguably the great. And then I've said, okay, I got to give the Beatles their due because what they did in 9 years is incredible. I mean, and so I understand where the people say the Beatles are the greatest band of all time. I get it. I do. I get that argument. But for me, I'll die on that hill. I think the Rolling Stones are the greatest band of all time of any genre because of the way they've been able to do what they've been doing for so long.
9: It's impressive.
8: And this song is awesome. This is brand new Rolling Stones. It's called In the Stars. Keep in mind, most of them are in their 80s.
9: Right.
8: Charlie Watts is dead.
9: Right.
8: And they're still pumping it. Brand new Rolling Stones on K-Whale.
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0: That is brand new Rolling Stones. Are you kidding me right now?
1: Powerful.
0: Such a great song. Watch the video. Okay, In the Stars. It's really cool.
1: I'll check it out.
0: It's all AI imagery.
1: Uh-huh.
0: And it's all young Ron Wood and Mick Jagger. Obviously, Charlie Watts isn't in there.
1: Right.
0: But Keith Richards, all of them look like they're in their 20s.
1: Cool.
0: Very cool. To put it in perspective, it is June 22nd, 2026. The Rolling Stones song, the first release they ever had was in June of 1963.
1: Wow.
0: 63 years ago.
1: Wow.
0: I mean.
1: And the one thing I was listening for in that song is his voice is still very powerful.
0: Yes,
1: you know what I mean? Like the power is there.
0: The Mick Jagger from 63 years ago sounds the same.
1: Yeah, really does.
0: That's incredible.
1: Yeah.
0: All right. I tell you what, I got brand new Theory of a Dead Man.
1: Okay.
0: Coming up and some Scott Stapp on tap.
1: Cool.
0: It's New Music Monday. It's a Bob Rock Show.
1: Live from the AIH studio.
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13: Full disclosure. Our buddy David will Gonzo, you'll appreciate this.
2: Gonzo?
13: I'm in to the U.S. men's team in the World Cup.
2: Hell yeah.
13: They are kicking ass. Yeah. They are doing phenomenal. They weren't even picked to be in the top 10.
2: No.
13: And they're crushing it.
2: Their next game doesn't mean anything.
13: I know.
2: They play Turkey.
13: I know.
2: Yeah.
13: God dang. Anyway, today, if you want to watch a little World Cup, FIFA, Argentina plays Austria. That's at 11 a.m. Our time. Is that right? 11 a.m.? No, that doesn't seem right. Is it? No, it's 10 a.m. Sorry, 10 a.m. At 9 o'clock this morning. Sorry.
2: Okay.
13: France and Iraq.
18: Okay.
13: That goes down at 1 o'clock our time. Norway and Senegal is at 4 p.m. today. And Jordan takes on Algeria. That's at 7 o'clock. 7 p.m. You know, they got them all the times in Eastern, so I had to do the 4 hour.
18: We're back.
13: It's hard. So there you go. If you want to watch a little World Cup soccer, it's coming. All right. Hey, Theory of a Dead Man, they got a new song out.
18: All right.
13: And I got to tell you, I'm a big fan of Theory of a Dead Man.
18: You are.
13: Love them. This is a little kind of a country rock cool vibe, man.
18: Okay.
13: Song is called Winnebago. It's New Music Monday. Theory of a Dead Man on K-Well. Oh.

0: stayed home.
1: 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Here's a song we debuted September 22nd of last year.
2: All right.
1: 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It's good. 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

0: That is Creed's frontman, Scott Stapp, and Higher Power. That's a good song, man.
1: Oh, yeah.
0: All right, what do you want to hear? What's a song we debuted on New Music Monday that you want to hear right now?
1: I never thought in a million years I'd say this, but I'm loving this song. Give me the new MGK.
0: Hell yeah, with old Fred Durst.
1: Freddie D.
0: Fix Your Face, the edited version. So back off, Karen. That's right.

music on a Monday. South Arcade, K-Whale. That is Supermodels. Let's keep the new train a rolling. Five Finger Death Punch, Eye of the Storm. Can you handle it? Of course you can.

0: tell you what, man. You know, you'd think after so many years of doing this, we'd slow down.
1: Nah,
0: we're just picking up steam.
1: We're just getting her going.
0: Since 1982. You know what's crazy is? K-Will started in 1982, 19 years after the Rolling Stones started.
1: Wow.
0: They're still going, and we're still going.
1: Yes.
0: God dang, life is good. All right, coming up, some more new music on a New Music Monday. 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

0: I love corn. I love all kinds of corn. Mm-hmm. Especially that kind of corn.
1: Yes.
0: Coming Undone. More new Music Monday stuff coming up. We are so late. Doug says, I have to shut up right.
2: Boy, howdy. Have you...
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Little Papa Roach, Even If It Kills Me. How about some new rock that we played, a month ago? Man, it feels like we just played it. Here we go. It's Gunshine. Feel All Right. Yeah, it's New Music Monday. This is Alaska's Rock 106.5 K-Well. Nothing.

0: Gunshine, Feel All Right. You want another one that's kind of redneck?
1: Sure do.
0: All right. I tell you what, country metal is pretty cool.
1: Yeah.
0: The Road Hammers, Till the Wheels Fall Off. If you're in the left lane, stay there.

0: right, slow down. Slow down, bro. Whew. All right, it's a Bob Brock radio program. Unless you're in the left lane, you know what? Good luck. Dude, coming in this morning, there was an APD getting the people going from Anchorage to the Valley, which I actually appreciate, but he was in the very first part of the construction right after North Birchwood.
1: Oh.
0: 45 miles an hour, double fine zone.
1: Whoops.
0: That's just big ticket item right there, so watch yourself. Watch yourself. You know what? I'm going to say something out loud that I think you'll probably agree with.
1: Okay.
0: Amy Lee's a good singer.
1: Indeed.
0: Holy smokes. This is brand new Evanescence. It's called About Us. God dang. New Music Monday. Brand new Evanescence on K-Well.

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1: Yeah, that Amy Lee, she can sing.
2: No
1: Good
2: doubt.
1: God, that's brand new Evanescence about us. We're not done.
2: Nope.
1: Matter of fact, we're going to end the show with a cover
2: Okay. Of
1: a fronted band by a really hot blonde.
2: Okay.
1: Right? And it's a cover you didn't see coming. Yeah. New Music Monday concludes. Coming up next, stay with us. It's Alaska's Morning Show.
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1: In the program, Bob Lester, Brock Lindo, back together again, doing what we do best is just play a lot of tunes and have some fun with you guys on this New Music Monday. All right, we end the show with a cover I didn't even know I needed, but it's really, really good.
0: Cool.
1: Death Dealer Union. The lead singer, not too hard to look at.
0: Okay.
1: Yeah, watch the video. They decided to take Ghost Square Hammer and do it their way.
0: Okay.
1: Here's a cover, brand new music. It's New Music Monday on KWEL.

0: And that, what they say in the showbiz industry, is a wrap.
1: Yes.
0: All right. Thank you for listening. That, by the way, is a cover of Square Hammer, cool. The ghost hit with Death Dealer Union. Watch the video.
1: Okay.
0: Trust me. All right. Hey, 2 for Tuesday kicks off tomorrow, 6 a.m. sharp.
1: Yes.
0: And guess what?
1: What?
0: Ella Outlaw makes her debut later on this afternoon on K-Whale.
1: Okay.
0: Tell

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It's Alaska's Rock 106.5 K-Whale. It's me, Steve-O, hitting you with long blocks of nonstop rock on this very merry Monday morning with bands like Nirvana, Metallica, Evanescence, the latest Rob Zombie and Beartooth, and new Ice Nine Kills featuring McKenna Grace off the soundtrack to Scream 7. It's Twisting the Knife on K-Whale. This day.

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0: Nirvana, Smells Like Teen Spirit. It's Alaska's Rock 106.5 K-Whale. Smells like the spirit of 76, don't you know? It's almost the country's big 250th birthday, and the U.S. is going to bury a time capsule that won't be opened for another 250 years, should the country continue to exist for that long. As for what America's top time capsulologists want potential Americans from the far-off future of 2276 to find is not yet finalized. What would be the most American stuff to put in there? I don't know, probably like a gun and a big barrel of oil. Actually, the barrel's probably too much. Just dump a bunch of loose oil on whatever's in the capsule and call it good. I think future folks will get the point, though. Honestly, the best thing to put in the time capsule would be a frog that sings "Hello, my baby" to anyone who finds him. Well, while we don't have any Michigan J Frog in the vault, I do have new Beartooth for you, free. K-Well.
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0: 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It's Alaska's Rock 106.5 K-Whale. 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

0: Full Beat, Demonic Depression, their latest on Alaska's Rock 106.5 K-Whale. There's a new study out that says no amount of alcohol is healthy for you. For years, it's been thought that like a glass of wine with dinner could be good for you. However, researchers poring through U.S. health data found no health benefits from alcohol consumption at any level. The authors of the study recommend limiting alcohol intake to no more than one drink per day. And while they're off searching for that mythical American who only stops at one, I'll cue up some music for their long adventure, like Candlebox, Saliva, and that new Eva Under Fire in a few.
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Drowning Pool, Step Up, off 2004's Desensitized. It was the theme music for WrestleMania 20. It was also on the soundtrack to the 2000s Punisher movie, the Thomas Jane Punisher movie, not the one with the guy who always plays an angry Southern dad and everything. It's Alaska's Rock 106.5 K-Whale. 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Keeping things in the late 90s, early 2000s for today's lunch, we got the dark groove of Korn and the hard alternative sounds of Seven Dust to look forward to. Right now, we're headed to the industrial zone with Static X. Off their 1999 debut album, Wisconsin Death Trip, it's Bled for Days on the Electric Lunch.

97 Dust, driven off a 2007's Alpha. It's Alaska's Rock 106.5 K-Whale. It's New Metal Monday on the Electric Lunch, brought to you by the Smokehouse Barbecue. We'll be leaving you today with a Korn track off of 2003's Take a Look in the Mirror. For now, we remain in the new metal soundscape with the always fun System of a Down. Fun fact, a line in this song was inspired by drummer John Dolmayan meeting David Hasselhoff in an LA liquor store when he was 12. Dolmayan, not Hasselhoff. That'd be weird. Off 2002's Steal This Album, my favorite System of a Down record, it's IEA-IAIO on the Electric Lunch. 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
1: It's time for the 106-Second Rock Report, brought to you by the Smokehouse Barbecue. Linkin Park's Mike Shinoda says the band is looking forward to the upcoming documentary on Linkin Park, Unshatter. The film, directed by Linkin Park DJ Joseph Hahn, focuses on the band's return 7 years after the death of former frontman Chester Bennington and the additions of singer Emily Armstrong and drummer Colin Britton. Shinoda says, quote, "More info will come out soon, but we're very excited about it. I'm really proud of Joe, and I think it kind of tells the story of the past, I don't know, 3-4 years or so pretty well," end quote. There's no tentative release date planned for Unshatter at this point. Cold Chamber has canceled their upcoming appearance at the Louder Than Life Festival so drummer Mikey Bug Cox could get his final surgery related to his recent cancer diagnosis. Cox says, quote, "Cold Chamber will be postponing our performance at Louder Than Life. While I'm bummed to miss it, this is the news my family and I have been fighting for, and I couldn't be more excited to take this next step," end quote. Cox ended his statement with, quote unquote, "Cancer, a sentiment we can all get behind." And Danzig has announced a handful of dates across the U.S. in September, along with support from Twin Temple, Burning Witches, and Anna. The shows begin September 11th in Texas and end September 26th in California. Tickets are on sale now. This has been the 106-Second Rock Report, brought to you by the Smokehouse Barbecue, only on Alaska's Rock.

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Mudvayne, Fall Into Sleep, off 2005's Lost and Found. It's Alaska's Rock 106.5. Hey Whale, got Stone Sour and The Offspring coming up right now. It's new from Tim Montana, off the upcoming Entire State of Tim Montana. Break Me Down on K-Whale.

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Hey, Ella Outlaw joining you here until 7, playing Alaska's best rock. I'm still pretty new to Anchorage and to the station. 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

0: 106.5 K Whale. There is so much to explore and to see in this great state of Alaska. I've been here for less than 2 weeks and I still feel like I'm living in a simulation. 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